0: The Nightly Spirit.
1: Yeah, let the church say amen.

0: abide with you forever. In Jesus' name, amen.
1: What's up, y'all? It's your girl, Kiara Sheard, and you're listening to my girl, Darlene McCoy.
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0: Please, chat room, what's your name? Where are you calling from?
1: Geneva White, Detroit, Michigan.
0: All right, finish this sentence for me. The older I get, the more I realize what?
1: The older I get, the more I realize that I love my and have more fun with my great-grands than I did my grands and my children.
0: I know that's right. Talk about it. Talk about it. You know what? 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Sometimes, you know, I understand my parents better. 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You know, family isn't perfect. We realize that thing, right? I'm going to take a couple more calls. 1-877-345-7747. 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The older I get, the more I realize what? Finish that sentence. Call me 1-877-345-7747. It's your girl Darlene on the Nightly Spirit.

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0: 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That's all I listen to. In the house, in the car, it doesn't matter.
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0: Yes.
1: The Nightly Spirit, your girl Darlene. The question tonight is for you to finish this sentence. The older I get, the more I realize what? What's your name? Where are you calling from?
2: Yes. Hi, this is Kiz on her Northeast UC.
1: All right, finish the sentence.
2: The older I get, the more I realize that life is going to keep life, and your life isn't your life. But with God, you have things to do. You need to get it done.
1: All right. Thank you. I appreciate you calling in. You know, I realize that every prayer that we pray is not answered immediately. And that's by design, too. You know, we realize that God knows what he's doing, and he knows at all times what he's doing, right? I appreciate all of you calling in. I got a selfie session for you coming up in 15 minutes on the Nightly Spirit.

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1: This is Jay from DC, and I love the Darlene McCoury Show because it's always blazing, it's hot. 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

0: Manly Spirit, your girl Darlene, and family, let me tell you what I've learned. That the older we get, we stop trying to impress people, right? And then we start just enjoying our life. When you embrace life and embrace your life in Christ, that's called growth. And you just got to just keep on becoming more mature in who you are. And maturity isn't knowing everything. It's just being everything that God called you to be. As your authentic self. Right?
1: Right.
0: All right. Well, guess what? I've got Jonathan Nelson joining us in 5 minutes right here on the Nightly Spirit.

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0: gauntlet is the knightly spirit. I have my brother here, the one with the best teeth. He and CC Wine and these teeth, Lord. It's Jonathan Nelson. Hi, Jonathan.
1: Darlene.
0: It's so good to have you tonight on the Knightly Spirit Family. He's got brand new music, and we're going to talk to him. We're going to catch up with him. I got some questions. We're going to ask. Coming up on the Knightly Spirit.

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0: your girl Darlene. I got my brother Jonathan. Jonathan Nelson. Listen, I just want to first acknowledge that, you know, we have been praying for you and your family, and lifting you up and covering you throughout this season. Because we family with y'all. You know what I'm saying? We are family with you, and we thank God for you because you keep on going. And I listened to this new song. I ain't gonna get into the new song yet. Let's just talk about a few things. Let's talk.
1: Okay. Okay.
0: First of all, you're the senior director at what I say is one of the greatest churches of our time.
1: Thank you.
0: You understand? Out here at New Birth, because that's my home.
1: Yes, and, it is.
0: Yes, it is. But how's everything going at New Birth? Y'all are always, y'all know y'all always in the news because of my brother.
1: Absolutely. So sometimes we're in the news for good and bad. I mean, it is what it is, right?
0: But God works all of it out for his good.
1: It does, yes. But what I love about New Birth is that we are community oriented. I love Pastor Brian. That's my guy. It's my brother and my pastor. I love Dr. Carey. I love their marriage. I love how they look in social media and their camaraderie, their togetherness, their union. It's a beautiful thing for us. But what I love most about it is that we are able to really infect and affect our community. Community outreach, giving to the poor, feeding people, going to homeless shelters, going to gas stations, and different things that we just do, different things that we do to really impact the community. I love my church.
0: I know you do. And let me tell you something. New Birth is foundationally a kingdom church.
1: For sure.
0: Because, you know, back when I used to go there, that's the foundation of who I have become was right there at New Birth Missionary Baptist Church. So we have never been a church that is appeasing to the churches and to church people. It has always been about community. It's always been about the kingdom of God. Yeah. And wherever the Lord leads is where he is king. So I just thank God for you being there, for my sister Tiffany Boone.
1: Yeah.
0: For my brother, Pastor Jamal Bryan, and my sister, Miss Carrie, baby, with her bad self.
1: Very much so.
0: I just think that they are just such an incredible couple, and you all got the perfect marriage there with everybody. So I just wanted to just acknowledge that I love you guys. I love this. But what I also love, Jonathan, is that you're continuing to do your music.
1: Yes.
0: And put out new stuff.
1: Continuing to do it.
0: Yeah, you ain't just worship us. You're working.
1: Well, you know, the Bible says as long as the earth shall remain, there shall be seed time and harvest. And I'm using that as an analogy because as long as there's a creative juice flowing in me, as long as it's creative blood, I will always, as long as God speaks, as long as he has a download, I will always do what he's saying to do. And I'm really speaking creatively as it relates to music. So there's been ebbs and flows and seasons. Yeah. Of like sometimes you can't hear music, sometimes you hear it, and when you hear it and you're it's not a faucet, you're in a flow. It's like you got flow, and I've been kind of like where I am again. I feel like this is probably gonna be a little strange to say, but I feel like being an artist again. I feel like that's my assignment right now. Does it make sense?
0: Yes, it makes total sense.
1: Yeah.
0: Yes, and actually, you're ministering to somebody that couldn't find the words to articulate that. Because really, listen, one of the things that at the end of every day, regardless of who we are and where we are, where you see us, when God speaks and when God gives us a download and he tells us here, do this, that's who we're obedient to. That's where we answer to. So I'm just happy to see it. I'm glad. And this new song, you know, when I think, I'm going to tell y'all, that messes me up every time. And I'm going to play the song.
1: Okay.
0: I'm going to tell y'all why it messes me up every time. Anytime I'm around individuals that are telling you to stop and look back.
1: And think about it.
0: Think about
1: how
0: good God has been. Man, listen, this new song from Jonathan Nelson, everybody, is 15 minutes away. It's called When I Think, I Think. Coming up on the Nightly Spirit.

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1: I want to let you know that I enjoy your show every night. 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

0: When I think, I think. Listen, Jonathan, I have been on this tip. This song, right, like, it really ministers to where I've been, because sometimes hindsight is 20/20.
1: Yeah, yeah, yeah.
0: As we're going through, we understand, we'll understand things better by and by. People have been going through a hard time right now.
1: Yeah. Yeah.
0: And it's hard to be grateful when you're needing things and you're needing God to do things. But when you stop, like you just said, this is so prophetic. When I think, I think.
1: Yeah, when I think, I think. So you were talking about, you know, hindsight is always 20/20 and being grateful. The Bible says, in everything, give thanks, for it's the will of God in Christ Jesus concerning you, the individual, right? So I know, see, you grew up in a Pentecostal church like me. So that song, it started really from, my daddy is a preacher. Mm-hmm. And it really started from him saying, when I think of the goodness of Jesus and all he's done for me, you know, that kind of thing, right? He said, when I think about it, I praise about it. So yes, I've always kind of like logged that little bit of that tagline in my head. Mm-hmm. And it's also said, son, when you write songs, you got to make sure that you are theologically sound. Okay, yes, sir, Dad.
0: So,
1: you know, Luke 17, it reminds us that Jesus healed 10 lepers. And I say it in the song. And Jesus said, where are the nine? Because only one came back to say thank you.
0: Mm.
1: The song is a reminder to have perpetual thanks. It's a song. It doesn't matter what season you're in, up, down, or it could be flourishing, but wherever, whatever state you're in, Paul said, whatever state I'm in, I'll be content. So whatever state I'm in, I should always have a thank you. This song is saying, I'm not one of the nine. I'm going to, every time I have a memory and anytime I start thinking about how good God has been, I'll always alert everybody by saying, Lord, I'm grateful and I'm thankful. It's a fun song, but that's really what the song is about.
0: But that's what it's about. That's what it's about. It's actually, you know, it's helping us to remember to be grateful in all things. It's helping us to remember to give thanks to God for all things. And, you know, I love it. I'm grateful for it. And to talk to us, is this like attached to a whole album? What's going on? Talk to
1: it
0: us.
1: It is. It's attached to a full body of work. I'm calling it an EP because it's not like 20 songs. You know, it's like it's like 10 songs, but there'll be more songs coming shortly. This song is currently available on all social, all digital outlets. It's also available on YouTube right now. The full song is available. People are singing it. People are doing it. So it's going very well.
0: I love it. I love to hear it. And I'm glad to hear it. Well, Jonathan, thank you so much. I'm going to see you soon. I'm going to see you soon.
1: Absolutely.
0: All right.
1: Let's do what we need to do.
0: That's right. You need to come up here in the studio and so we can cut up. So we're going to
1: be there. I'll be there. Thank you, darling. I appreciate you.
0: I love you, brother. Jonathan Nelson, everybody. And coming up, Sybil Wilkes joining us with another news update on the Nightly Slayer.

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Let's encourage them out there. Let's tell them that the blessing of Abraham is on their life. Oh, my brothers and sisters, because you are in Christ, you are Abraham's heir, and you have an inheritance on your life.

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1: Here you go again, making a way for me. Mm-hmm. Even when I was too blind to see. Mm-hmm.

It's Sybil Wilkes with what we need to know. On its final day, the Supreme Court delivered mixed rulings rejecting President Trump's executive order to restrict birthright citizenship while handing him a big win by upholding transgender athlete bans. Overseas, anticipated diplomatic talks between the U.S. and Iran in Qatar remained up in the air after Tehran denied that high-level summits were scheduled to address control of the vital Strait of Hormuz. In Venezuela, rescue teams continue a search for survivors following back-to-back earthquakes that have left at least 2,000 people dead and tens of thousands missing, with NASA estimating nearly 60,000 buildings damaged or ruined altogether. And at Wimbledon, tennis legend Serena Williams suffered a first-round exit, falling in three sets to 20-year-old Australian Maya Joint in her first singles match since 2022. Her return to doubles play with big sister Venus depends on how that tweaked knee is feeling. I'm Sybil Wilkes. Be informed, be empowered.

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1: Ricky Rose, Dion Hughley, Confunction, The Barcades, Karen White, Original Lakeside. 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Enjoy Southern

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0: What we gonna do right here is go back.
1: Yes, we are taking it all the way back to 1996. Here is Whitney Houston. I love the Lord.

Psalms 45 and 6 says, "Your throne, O God, endures forever and ever. You rule with a scepter of justice." Now, when David faced Goliath, he never called him a giant. He called Goliath an uncircumcised Philistine, didn't he? And David downplayed his size because he refused to put Goliath on the throne. He kept God on the throne. And he said to Goliath, "You came against me with a sword and a spear, but I come against you in the name of the Lord of hosts, the God of the armies of Israel." Boy, oh boy, right there. That's where we're supposed to shout, right there. But you may be facing a giant of a problem tonight, fam. And if you're not careful, you'll let that problem consume you with worry. The whole time God is in control and already has a solution, but you've taken God off the throne and you put your problem on the throne. Listen, here is the key. If God is not on the throne, you're not giving him permission. Long as I live, when trouble rises, what are we going to do? Hasten to his throne, to the throne of the Most High God, where he works with an attitude of faith. Now, you can't have God and the problem on the throne at the same time. That ain't going to work, fam. It ain't going to work. There's only room for one king on the throne, and that is the King of Kings and the Lord of Lords. Put him on the throne, family, and let's keep on winning. All right? I'm going to pray for us in about 15 minutes. It's your girl, Darlene.

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0: top of your mouth and praise him like it's yours. 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
1: Y'all ready?

say thank you, thank you, thank you for always being on your throne and never moving, even when we are moved by doubt and fear. You still have not moved off the throne. Help us to remember that you don't move off the throne because you are the Most High God and you reign forever. But God, we just declare that you are sovereign in our whole lives over every problem that we may face. You are sovereign over our health. You are sovereign over our finances. You're sovereign over our family and the circumstances relating to our families. God, we thank you that you are our provider, our healer, our way maker and deliverer. God, the throne of our lives is reserved for only you. And we just declare it so in Jesus' name we pray, amen. And family, that ends another night of the Nightly Spirit, your girl Darlene. Until tomorrow night, I want you to stay safe, stay blessed, and stay woke. And I'll see you tomorrow. Good night.

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And guess what? 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I want you to call in to 205-752-4800. 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

0: SRN News. I'm Jason Walker. U.S. and Iranian negotiators meeting separately with Qatari and Pakistani mediators, and host Qatar is reporting positive reports in those talks. Discussions focus on ending the war and resolving the issues over the Strait of Hormuz. In the meantime, a U.S. Navy chopper has made an emergency landing in the Arabian Sea. Few details are known, but one crew member reportedly is missing. Former CIA Director John Brennan suing the Trump administration, demanding a court order that he would require officials to preserve records from investigations that target him. In Venezuela, doctors say the biggest dangers right now facing survivors, untreated wounds and infectious diseases, the destruction of clean water plants, also a problem. This is SRN News.
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34: Here's your Tuscaloosa and West Alabama forecast. Heat advisory through Thursday evening. Still could have another day of some very intense heat. Likely could linger into the holiday weekend, too. So extreme caution outdoors. Still could have a thunderstorm or two crossing the area overnight. Low 77. Any storm could be strong. 98 degrees the high Thursday. A few pop-up late-day storms. Any storm could be strong and gusty. Heat index levels could hit 107 at late afternoon. Friday's high could actually get close to 100 with a few pop-up late-day storms. This is meteorologist Mark Thibodeau from the Weather Channel for Townsquare Media Tuscaloosa.
35: It's 78 degrees in Tuscaloosa.
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2: With SRN News, I'm Jason Walker. Warnings of extreme heat landing in New York, Boston, Philadelphia, and all along the eastern seaboard. Very hot and muggy conditions pushing east ahead of the 4th of July celebrations. Triple-digit readings will be the norm throughout that region and Midwest as well. Relative humidity numbers dangerously high in some areas, 80 to 90%. With the triple-digit temps. President Trump has taken his maiden voyage on a new Air Force One. Trump's plane landing in North Dakota Wednesday morning. Retrofitted Boeing 747-800, worth about $400 million, was a gift from Qatar. The president is visiting, or did visit, the Theodore Roosevelt Presidential Library. It opens on the nation's birthday. SRN News.
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8: Here's your Tuscaloosa and West Alabama forecast. Heat advisory through Thursday evening. Still could have another day of some very intense heat. Likely could linger into the holiday weekend too. So extreme caution outdoors. Still could have a thunderstorm or two crossing the area overnight. Low 77. Any storm could be strong. 98 degrees the high Thursday. A few pop-up late day storms. Any storm could be strong and gusty. Heat index levels could hit 107 at late afternoon. Friday's high could actually get close to 100 with a few pop-up late day storms. This is meteorologist Mark Thibodeau from the Weather Channel for Town Square Media, Tuscaloosa.
9: It's 78 degrees in Tuscaloosa.
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1: Oh God, once again, we come into your presence with expectancy in our hearts. 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

You know, Thursday is the day that the Lord has made, so we are going to chat in the chat room tonight and be glad in it. 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

0: SRN News, I'm Jason Walker. In Venezuela at this hour, doctors still say the biggest dangers facing those who survive the earthquakes are untreated wounds and infectious diseases. The huge problem continues to be the destruction of a clean water infrastructure plant and dismal sanitary conditions. The death count still just over 1,900, but officials say that number will climb. Warnings of extreme heat landing in New York, Philadelphia, and Boston throughout the eastern seaboard. Hot and muggy conditions pushing east just ahead of the 4th of July celebrations. Now, not only will that region have triple-digit readings, but they're going to have dangerously high relative humidity in some areas, 80 to 100%. SRN News.
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3: Here's your Tuscaloosa and West Alabama forecast. Heat advisory through Thursday evening. Still could have another day of some very intense heat. Likely could linger into the holiday weekend, too. So extreme caution outdoors. Still could have a thunderstorm or two crossing the area overnight. Low 77. Any storm could be strong. 98 degrees the high Thursday. A few pop-up late-day storms. Any storm could be strong and gusty. Heat index levels could hit 107 at late afternoon. Friday's high could actually get close to 100 with a few pop-up late-day storms. This is meteorologist Mark Thibodeau from the Weather Channel for Town Square Media, Tuscaloosa.
4: It's 77 degrees in Tuscaloosa.
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1: Hi, I'm John Ray Lewis, Pastor of Lighthouse Missionary Baptist Church. Welcome to the ministry, Remember to Thank God for Jesus. Today, we look at the blessing and benefits of our faith that sinners cannot claim. Hebrews chapter 12, verse 2a. Looking unto Jesus, the author

0: and finish of our faith. Every single aspect of the Christian life is wrapped up in our faith. We resist the devil by faith. 1 Peter 5 and 9a, contemporary English version. But you must resist the devil and stay strong in your faith. Do something, say something, wear something today to identify with your Christian faith. Do something, say something, wear something today to identify with your Lord and Savior Jesus the Christ. And always remember to thank God for Jesus.
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About 15 years ago, I was driving down the street all by myself. And here comes a car that turns right out in front of me and hit me head on. 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The ambulance came and carried me to the hospital. 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

0: Dr. One East Coast resident calls it brutal. She was referring to the weather forecast. It calls for triple-digit temperatures for several days and, to make it even worse, humidity readings above 80% in several large cities. Forecasters do say a good chunk of the eastern U.S. will indeed have a very hot holiday weekend. Bottom line, authorities say drink a lot of water and take it easy if you are out and about. U.S. and Ukrainian negotiators have met separately with Qatari and Pakistani mediators, and host Qatar is reporting, quote, positive progress in those negotiations. The talks have been focusing on ending the war as well as resolving issues over the Strait of Hormuz. SRN News.
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2: Here's your Tuscaloosa and West Alabama forecast. Heat advisory through Thursday evening. Still could have another day of some very intense heat. Likely could linger into the holiday weekend, too. So extreme caution outdoors. Still could have a thunderstorm or two crossing the area overnight. Low 77. Any storm could be strong. 98 degrees the high Thursday. A few pop-up late-day storms. Any storm could be strong and gusty. Heat index levels could hit 107 at late afternoon. Friday's high could actually get close to 100 with a few pop-up late-day storms. This is meteorologist Mark Thibodeau from the Weather Channel for Town Square Media, Tuscaloosa.
5: It's 76 degrees in Tuscaloosa.
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1: Sometimes in life, it may feel like you have no one to lean on, nowhere to turn. But we're here to tell you that you're gonna make it. Wait and see. 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You're gonna make it.
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1: With SRN News, I'm Jason Walker. Asian shares mostly lower on heavy selling of computer chip stocks, tracking losses on Wall Street earlier on Wednesday. Now, South Korea's Kospi sank 5.1% Thursday. Japan's Nikkei 225 lost 1.5%. Surging demand for artificial intelligence pushing prices of related tech stocks somewhat higher. Markets in South Korea and Japan among those big gains. One East Coast resident says the weather is just plain brutal, and it's going to get even hotter as we approach the 4th of July, regardless of fireworks. Forecasters say triple-digit temperatures and humidity readings will both be very high. U.S. and Iranian negotiators have met separately with Qatari and Pakistani mediators. This is SRN News.
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6: Here's your Tuscaloosa and West Alabama forecast. Heat advisory through Thursday evening. Still could have another day of some very intense heat. Likely could linger into the holiday weekend, too. So extreme caution outdoors. Still could have a thunderstorm or two crossing the area overnight. Low 77. Any storm could be strong. 98 degrees the high Thursday. A few pop-up late-day storms. Any storm could be strong and gusty. Heat index levels could hit 107 at late afternoon. Friday's high could actually get close to 100 with a few pop-up late-day storms. This is meteorologist Mark Thibodeau from the Weather Channel for Town Square Media, Tuscaloosa.
7: It's 75 degrees in Tuscaloosa.
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is the day that the Lord has made, so we are going to chat in the chat room tonight and be glad in it. 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

0: SRN News, I'm Jason Walker. Russia launching a massive attack on Ukraine's capital. Missiles and drones killing at least 13 people, all of them apparently civilians, and injuring nearly 100 more. Authorities do say residential buildings and civilian structures were targeted, and the death toll is likely to climb. Asian shares mostly lower on heavy selling of computer chip stocks. Wall Street, well, South Korea's KOSPI index sank 5.1%. Forecasters say that a good part of the eastern United States is all set to have an extremely hot and muggy holiday weekend. Temperatures are slated to be at least 100 in several cities, with humidity readings 70, 80, 90%. SRN News.
1: Eldorados, I don't think I've ever been this enthusiastic about a documentary movie as I am about The Story of Everything. It truly is an amazing cinematic masterpiece that reveals a hidden hand behind the universe and directly responds to the theory that creation, including us humans, just happened out of nothing. I'm telling you, Darwin would be so embarrassed if he were alive today. 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
1: Here's your Tuscaloosa and West Alabama forecast. Heat advisory through Thursday evening. Still could have another day of some very intense heat. Likely could linger into the holiday weekend, too. So extreme caution outdoors. Still could have a thunderstorm or two crossing the area overnight. Low 77. Any storm could be strong. 98 degrees the high Thursday. A few pop-up late-day storms. Any storm could be strong and gusty. Heat index levels could hit 107 at late afternoon. Friday's high could actually get close to 100 with a few pop-up late-day storms. This is meteorologist Mark Thibodeau from the Weather Channel for Town Square Media, Tuscaloosa.
2: It's 75 degrees in Tuscaloosa.
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1: With SRN News, I'm Jason Walker. Just no let up to the bloodshed from the Kremlin. Russia launching a massive missile and drone attack on Ukraine's capital overnight, primarily in civilian areas. At least 13 people have been killed, many of them kids. 86 people have been wounded. Again, most of them civilians. And officials do expect those death counts to climb. Asian shares mostly lower on heavy selling of computer chip stocks. South Korea's KOSPI index sank 5.1%. Forecasters say a good portion of the eastern United States will have a very hot and muggy holiday weekend. Temperatures well above 100 in a number of large cities. And now forecasters say humidity could be 70-80%. SRN News.
2: It's been a long time since I've been this excited about a movie like The Story of Everything. 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It'll give you the confidence and evidence that our friends and kids desperately need. 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
3: Here's your Tuscaloosa and West Alabama forecast. Heat advisory through Thursday evening. Still could have another day of some very intense heat. Likely could linger into the holiday weekend, too. So extreme caution outdoors. Still could have a thunderstorm or two crossing the area overnight. Low 77. Any storm could be strong. 98 degrees the high Thursday. A few pop.

0: pop-up late-day storms. Any storm could be strong and gusty. Heat index levels could hit 107 at late afternoon. Friday's high could actually get close to 100 with a few pop-up late-day storms. This is meteorologist Mark Thibodeau from the Weather Channel for Town Square Media Tuscaloosa.
1: It's 74 degrees in Tuscaloosa.
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1: Our Father and our God, the giver of all good and perfect gifts, once again you have spared a few of your children to see the breaking of another day, a day that we have never seen before. You have been kind enough, our Father God, to send down an angel to stand by our bedsides throughout the night, kept watch on this old heartbeat of ours, and kept our blood running warm in our veins. Then touched us this morning with your finger of love and started us out on another day's journey. My Lord, as we come today, we cannot brag about our goodness. We cannot brag about how righteous we have lived. Yet we cannot complain, my Father God, for thou hast been so good to us. Lord, as we come today, we pray that thou wouldest just lend the listening ear to the prayers of thy servants this morning. Lord, we pray today that you would accept our humble gratitude. Search our deceitful hearts, for we know that somewhere along the way we have engaged in conversations that are not worthy of your children. Somewhere along the way we've gone wrong, we've done wrong, we've gotten out of the pathway of duty. But Lord God, my Master, thou hast said in thy word that if we pray and call upon your holy and righteous name and confess our sin, that you would be just to forgive us. Blot them out today, my Lord. Cast them in yonder sea of forgetfulness, where they'll sink there somehow and dissolved and be washed on out into the seas of infinity, never to rise and trouble your children in this world, nor condemn us at yonder judgment bar. My God, we come this morning, we pray that thou wouldest bless the sick and afflicted everywhere. Walk down the aisles of hospitals and down the hallways of institutions of suffering throughout the land. We pray, my God, that you will somehow lay your hand upon those whose fevers are running high, those who cannot turn over this morning for aching muscles, those, my Father God, whose blood have gone too high and whose hearts are out of rhythm. Lord God, somehow in some way we pray that thou wouldest visit those who are afflicted today. Stand by the bedside of the old folk in rest homes throughout the land today. Let them know that old Christians never die, that they just sleep away in thee. Bless those who are in orphan homes throughout the land. Bless the man on his job this morning who cannot see his way out of his economic condition. Bless the young woman today who rises with a dark cloud of despair hanging over her life. Let her know, my Father God, that all things are possible if she will only believe today. And oh God, when we've done what you told us to do, we pray that we'll hear your welcome voice in the end of this life, saying, well done, thou good and faithful servant. Come on in and enjoy the glories of our Lord. These and all of the blessings we ask in Jesus' precious name. Amen.

0: Yeah, that's Savonia there with us in the service this morning, children, and time is running out. It's 12 minutes past the hour of 5 o'clock, and you're listening to the one and only Early Morning Gospel with the one and only Brother Jay for a thrilling Thursday morning. Our Bible scripture for today comes from the book of Acts, chapter 4, verse 33. That's Acts chapter 4, verse 33. And certainly hope that you'll stick and stay right on up until the last note at 10 o'clock a.m. We've got a lot of great stuff for you on this thrilling Thursday morning. And if you know somebody who's celebrating a birthday today, give me a call and give me a name or two or three where I can loot them a little later in the service. Good morning, radio family.
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0: Want to send this one out to that non-singing Lillian Black and her accomplice brother Melvin this morning. And also to that blessed Betty Halbert and all those present and retired school teachers out there, along with all of my weeping Maryites.
1: In this season, please.
0: Also want to say a thrilling Thursday morning to Sister Mary Hudson and those Beulahites. They're headed back up the hill after a fantastic and comforting walk this morning on the Riverwalk.

0: Yeah, that's Bishop Paul Morton there. And Lord, please, whatever you're going to do and whatever you're doing, don't do it without Brother Jay. Well, our Bible scripture for today comes from the book of Acts, chapter 4, verse 33. Write it down somewhere because you may hear it and you might need it a little later in the service. I want to say a pleasant good morning again to all of our many Christian friends and saints everywhere. And it's time for you to get those plates on the floor. It's Thursday morning. Yeah, that's a signal for you to be getting those planks on the floor and looking alive. Good morning, radio family.
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faithfulness, I believe in your integrity. I believe, Lord, I believe in your love for me. I believe, yes, I believe in your security.

0: Today is the day that the Lord has made, so we are going to chat in the chat room tonight and be glad in it. Make sure you tune in to your number one source for inspiration. I will see you tonight on the Nightly Spirit.
1: With SRN News, I'm Jason Walker. Russia launching another heavy missile and drone attack on the capital of Ukraine. Officials say at least 13 people are dead. 86 of them have been wounded. Most of those are civilians. Trump administration suing Virginia and California over new laws in both states that restrict the sale of semi-automatic firearms. Lawsuits filed by the Justice Department say the laws violate the Second Amendment. Forecasters say fireworks won't be the only thing that's hot for the next couple of days. Triple-digit temps and high humidity readings make life rough, especially in the Midwest and eastern U.S. And the North American trade pact that President Trump negotiated in his first term is up for renewal. Officials say it's a process that likely to take several months. This is SRN News.
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2: Here's your Tuscaloosa and West Alabama forecast. Heat advisory through Thursday evening. Still could have another day of some very intense heat. Likely could linger into the holiday weekend, too. So extreme caution outdoors. Still could have a thunderstorm or two crossing the area overnight. Low 77. Any storm could be strong. 98 degrees the high Thursday. A few pop-up late-day storms. Any storm could be strong and gusty. Heat index levels could hit 107 at late afternoon. Friday's high could actually get close to 100 with a few pop-up late-day storms. This is meteorologist Mark Thibodeau from the Weather Channel for Town Square Media Tuscaloosa.
3: It's 74 degrees in Tuscaloosa.
4: Thank you very much there, James Spann, the weatherman, and he's keeping a close eye on the weather conditions for this thrilling Thursday morning. I want to remind you again, our Bible scripture for today comes out of the book of Acts, chapter 4, verse 33. And I want you to stay tuned now over in the 6 o'clock hour this morning for our morning Bible trivia question. I got a real good one for you today.
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0: A little gospel gold for you on this thrilling Thursday morning. The Roberta Martin singers there from the days gone by. And just a look. Good morning, radio family.
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2: Thank you, God, for giving us our identity in you. We can know who we are because we know whose we are. We don't have to work for your approval. You've called us by name.

Want to say a thrilling Thursday morning to my sidekick out there, Brother Earl Lee Harlan. He's bright-eyed in bushy tail this morning. Also to Sister Elidie Lois Coleman and Brother Granville this morning.

to say a thrilling Thursday morning to Sister Minnie and Sister Melba, along with that precious Helms, and to my sugar boo and all of her crew, good morning.

Well, Lord, I realize you could have chosen anybody else, but thank God you chose me. Good morning, radio family.

This is Yolanda Adams with us this morning. And be still, family, and see the salvation of the Lord. Good morning. Listen.

0: Want to say a thrilling Thursday morning to Sister Pat Finch and all the crew over there in Columbus, Georgia this morning. And also to Sister Diane Eason and her crew down there in Cartersville, Georgia. And I tell you, Georgia is well represented on this thrilling Thursday morning. Want to come on back home and say a pleasant good morning to Brother Willie and all the crew down there on Willow Lane. Listen.
1: 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Listen, we're going to talk about everything that's going on in Tuscaloosa and the surrounding areas, even across the country. And guess what? 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

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Yes, we do. So keep her name front forward in your prayers on today.

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1: Todd Delaney to take us up to the 6 o'clock hour. And are you satisfied this morning with the work that the Lord is doing in your life, children?

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0: you can do it, master. I know you can do it. So please, do it for me.
1: Well, radio family, call on him this morning. He can do it for you. And he will do it for you with an earnest prayer this morning.
0: Right now. You see, when you ask the Lord to do something for you, he can move in a hurry. Do it for me while I'm still singing.

0: Yeah, that's the late Dr. James Cleveland there. And Lord, do it this morning. Do it for little old me, and we'll be most appreciative. Yes, we will. And welcome back in to the second hour of Early Morning Gospel with yours truly, Brother Jay, for this thrilling Thursday morning. Our Bible trivia question for the morning is, who obeyed the voice of the Lord and the words of Haggai? Who obeyed the voice of the Lord and the words of Haggai? Going to give you a little clue this morning. There were three set of persons who listened to the words of Haggai and obeyed the voice of the Lord. If you know the answer, give me a call at area code 205-752-4800 is the number, and I'm standing by waiting for your calls. Let's continue with more great gospel this morning, children. We're on a roll early today.
1: Try it like this.

0: Yeah, that's Sister Tiffany Andrews there. And have your way, Lord. If there's anything in me this morning that's not like you, I beg you, Lord, to just take it away. My. Well, our Bible trivia question is getting some action this morning. Who obeyed the voice of the Lord and the words of Haggai? And I told you there were three sets of persons who did just that. I want to thank Brother Danny and Sister Elizabeth Williams and the babies this morning. They knew a lot. Yes, they did. Also, Sister Sabia Steele way down yonder in Forkland this morning. And Sister Glenda Heights, she caught up with us long enough to give us the answer this morning. Brother Wiley Dunson. And that lady Lois Coleman, and she woke up early enough to hear the prayer this morning. And I'm so happy, I don't know what to do. Also, that down-home Derek Prince, he knows something. Sister Hattie Presley and Brother William Winters, along with my sidekick out there, Brother Earl Lee Harlan, and one of my walking biblical encyclopedias, Sister Johnny Roberson. And if you know the answer to the question, just simply dial us at area code 205-752-4800. Is the number. Good morning, radio family.
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0: Yeah, that's Kurt Whalum there and Sister Lila Hathaway there, and he's been just that good. Want to thank Brother MC and also my big sister, Sister Netra Thomas, for answering the Bible trivia question this morning. And if you know something about that question, give me a call at area code 205-752-4800 while we check on the traffic. Good morning, radio family.
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3: Tuscaloosa traffic now from the Townsend Nissan Traffic Center. We are moving at posted speed for Tuscaloosa. By the way, very good morning to you on this Thursday. And traveling on Lurleen Wallace at McFarland, that intersection, typical. 2059, all wide open as you travel in both the east and westbound lanes between University and Joe Malisham. Not seeing any problems on 69, both north and southbound, hovering around 2059 in Skyland. With your Tuscaloosa traffic now.
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5: Here's your Tuscaloosa and West Alabama forecast. Heat advisory continues through 9 p.m. Friday, remaining dangerously hot and humid into the upcoming holiday weekend. Stay hydrated, and if you have to be outdoors, especially if working outdoors, try to take frequent breaks in the shade and air conditioning. Sunny skies today, slight chance for an afternoon evening shower, storm mid-90s, heat index 105 to 110, mid-70s tonight. Sunny, hot, and humid Friday, again, a slight chance for mainly late-day shower, storm, mid-90s. I'm meteorologist Ken Boone from the Weather Channel for Town Square Media, Tuscaloosa.
6: It's 74 degrees in Tuscaloosa.
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10: That's our news. I'm Rich Thomason in Washington. Just in time for the July 4th holiday, a dangerous heat wave has intensified across a large swath of the east, parts of the Midwest as well. It didn't cool down much overnight, and dangerously high temperatures and humidity are in the forecast for today. Iran is warning that oil tankers moving through the Strait of Hormuz must use its approved routes or face a forceful response. Vice President Vance, meanwhile, remains optimistic about talks regarding the fate of the Strait of Hormuz. After more than 4 years, Russia's war on Ukraine drags on. An intense overnight Russian attack on Kiev has killed at least 17 civilians, a missile and a drone attack. On Wall Street this morning, stock futures are mixed. Dow futures up 52 points, while the Nasdaq futures are down 148. More details at srnnews.com.
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16: Oh, come on, give God praises up in here. How many know God is worthy to be praised? How many know Babylon is coming down? Babylon was always known as a heathen nation that would have the people of God under suppression. In Babylon, there were territorial demons, spirits of bondage. Oh, but God would take the heat out the fire. He would calm down the lion in the lion den. And I come to encourage you under the sound of my voice. Babylon is coming.

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0: That Bible trivia question this morning, who obeyed the voice of the Lord and the words of Haggai? And I told you there were three distinct sets of persons who answered the voice of the Lord and the words of Haggai. And if you know something like that ting-tong bell lady and the mystery lady, along with Sister Pat Finch over there in Columbus, Georgia, give me a call at area code 205-752-4800 as we check up on the latest news from the Tuscaloosa Thread with Don Hartley. Good morning, Don.
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2: Good morning. Here's one of the top stories we're following for you this hour. Former University of Alabama President Dr. Stuart Bell is now the full-time president of the University of Florida. After a more than two-hour hearing yesterday, the Florida Board of Governors confirmed Bell's appointment on a 16-1 vote. The one dissenting vote came from a board member concerned about Bell's stance on DEI. Bell assured the board he had no plans to bring DEI back to the Gainesville campus. Click TuscaloosaThread.com for more news. 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
5: Right. Tuscaloosa traffic now from the Townsend Nissan Traffic Center. We're moving right along on the Tuscaloosa freeways and side streets. You're only going to find a bit of a tap on the brakes at the intersections, and that, of course, would

0: include Lurline Wallace and McFarland. 43 starting to volumize just a skosh on the southbound lanes to McFarland, but nothing severe at all. And 15th Street looking good. It is all wide open and green for go between McFarland and Lurline Wallace. With your Tuscaloosa traffic now, I'm Tammy Thomas.
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4: Here's your Tuscaloosa and West Alabama forecast. Heat advisory continues through 9 p.m. Friday, remaining dangerously hot and humid into the upcoming holiday weekend. Stay hydrated, and if you have to be outdoors, especially if working outdoors, try to take frequent breaks in the shade and air conditioning. Sunny skies today, slight chance for an afternoon, evening shower, storm, mid-90s, heat index 105 to 110, mid-70s tonight. Sunny, hot, and humid Friday. Again, a slight chance for mainly late-day shower, storm, mid-90s. I'm meteorologist Ken Boone from the Weather Channel for Town Square Media, Tuscaloosa.
5: It's 74 degrees in Tuscaloosa.
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11: Because I've got something on the inside. 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
1: With SRN News, I'm Rich Thomason in Washington. From the Midwest to the East, one of the worst heat waves in years in progress. Dangerously high heat and humidity levels. People being urged to exercise extreme caution. Their parents and two grandparents are under arrest after 16 children were rescued from horrific conditions in a small house in the village of Hamden, rural Ohio. Couple, man and woman under arrest after New York police say they climbed to the very top of the Empire State Building where they unfurled a banner. Iran is threatening a forceful response to any oil tanker not using its approved routes yet through the Strait of Hormuz. At least 17 civilians are dead, hundreds injured in the Russian drone and missile strikes on Ukraine's capital, Kiev, overnight. Dow futures are up 86 points. NASDAQ futures 105 points lower. More details at srnnews.com.
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and welcome back in to hour number three of Early Morning Gospel with yours truly, Brother Jay, on this thrilling Thursday morning. I want to give you another clue, those of you who are seeking the answer to the Bible trivia question this morning. Get over there in the book of Haggai and do a little reading. You don't have to read very far to get the answer. Glory!

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3: Good morning to you, Brother Jay. Good morning, Tuscaloosa and West Alabama. 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Being called from labor to reward, with profound sympathy, the staff and management of Will's Funeral Service sadly inform you of the passing of Mr. James Ward. Complete funeral arrangements for Mr. James Ward will be announced later.

0: by Wills Funeral Service of Northport, Alabama. Being called from Leva to reward with profound sympathy, the staff and management of Wills Funeral Service sadly inform you of the passing of Mr. George Porter III. Complete funeral arrangements for Mr. George Porter III will be announced later by Will's Funeral Service of Northport, Alabama. Being called from labor to reward with profound sympathy, the staff and management of Will's Funeral Service sadly inform you of the passing of Mr. Lamarion Green. Complete funeral arrangements for Mr. Lamarion Green will be announced later by Will's Funeral Service of Northport, Alabama. Being called from labor to reward with profound sympathy, the staff and management of Will's Funeral Service sadly inform you of the passing of Miss Keandra Little. Complete funeral arrangements for Miss Keandra Little will be announced later by Will's Funeral Service of Northport, Alabama, and we'll be back with more funeral announcements.
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0: 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Being called from labor to reward with profound sympathy, the staff and management of Will's Funeral Service sadly inform you of the passing of Miss Rosa Spann. Complete funeral arrangements for Miss Rosa Spann will be announced later by Will's Funeral Service of Northport, Alabama. Being called from labor to reward with profound sympathy, the staff and management of Will's Funeral Service sadly inform you of the passing of Mr. Trent Spencer. Complete funeral arrangements for Mr. Trent Spencer will be announced later by Will's Funeral Service of Northport, Alabama. Being called from labor to reward with profound sympathy, the staff and management of Will's Funeral Service sadly inform you of the passing of Miss Catherine Keel. Complete funeral arrangements for Miss Catherine Keel will be announced later by Will's Funeral Service of Northport, Alabama. And as always, to the bereaved Heal, to the bereaved Spencer, to the bereaved Span, to the bereaved Little, to the bereaved Green, to the bereaved Porter, to the bereaved Ward, and to all bereaved families, coming from the staff and management of Will's Funeral Service, I am Joe C. Wills, extending our heartfelt sympathy. Thank you very much, Brother Jerry.

friends sooner or later, you're going to be faced with the responsibility of having to make final funeral arrangements for that loved one. 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
1: Tuscaloosa traffic now from the Townsend Nissan Traffic Center. Starting to get a little bit more of a bunch up in a couple of spots. The usuals, of course, on McFarland at Watermelon. You do have some delays on McFarland as well as Watermelon on the southbound lanes mainly. And 2059 is just beautiful. It continues to travel smooth as butter in between University and Joe Malisham. With your Tuscaloosa traffic now, I'm Tammy Thomas.
2: 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Sentra.
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4: Here's your Tuscaloosa and West Alabama forecast. Heat advisory continues through 9 p.m. Friday, remaining dangerously hot and humid into the upcoming holiday weekend. Stay hydrated, and if you have to be outdoors, especially if working outdoors, try to take frequent breaks in the shade and air conditioning. Sunny skies today, slight chance for an afternoon, evening shower, storm, mid-90s, heat index 105 to 110, mid-70s tonight. Sunny, hot, and humid Friday, again, a slight chance for mainly late-day shower, storm, mid-90s. I'm meteorologist Ken Boone from the Weather Channel for Town Square Media, Tuscaloosa.
5: It's 75 degrees in Tuscaloosa.
6: With SRN News, I'm Rich Thomason in Washington. From the Midwest to the East, one of the worst heat waves in years in progress. Dangerously high heat and humidity levels. People being urged to exercise extreme caution. Their parents and two grandparents are under arrest after 16 children were rescued from horrific conditions in a small house in the village of Hamden, rural Ohio. Couple, man and woman under arrest after New York police say they climbed to the very top of the Empire State Building where they unfurled a banner. Iran is threatening a forceful response to any oil tanker not using its approved routes yet through the Strait of Hormuz. At least 17 civilians are dead, hundreds injured in Russian drone and missile strikes on Ukraine's capital, Kiev, overnight. Dow futures are up 86 points, NASDAQ futures 105 points lower. More details at srnnews.com.
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0: God's got a blessing.
1: God's got a blessing.
0: Everybody say that with me. God's got a blessing.
1: God's got a blessing.
0: If you really

with me. Come on, say, God's got a plan.

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0: Yeah, that's Smokey Norfolk there, and yes, good to the last drop. Yes, sirree, buddy. And I want to say a happy birthday to one of my youngsters out there this morning, young brother Caden. He's 12 years old on today, and yes, we have the youth riding along with us in the morning time right here on Early Morning Gospel with Brother Jay. And his grandma called that one in this morning, that mystery lady with the microwave telephone. And she said, Brother Jay, if you have the time, can you sing this morning? Me, me, me, me, me, me. Happy birthday to you. Happy birthday to you. Young fella, I tell you, moving along in life. Happy birthday. Happy birthday, happy birthday to you. And did I tell you he's an honor student, making good grades and moving on up to the next grade level when school opens back up? I tell you. And I also understand he's been cutting grass to earn money to have to buy the things that he desires during the summer. I tell you, that's smart, smart, smart. Keep it up, Caden. 12 years old on today, and certainly I hope that you live to be 1,000. Let's phase on into the next part of the broadcast this morning. I want to check in with Brother Fred Spencer at Tuscaloosa Chevrolet, exit 77, high on the hill in Cottondale. Good morning, Brother Spencer.
1: Good morning, Brother Jay, and good morning again to all of our listeners out there, Brother Jay.
0: Yes, sir.
1: He's been so good to me. I don't know about any of the other listeners out there, but I know what he's done for me. I don't have to ask anybody, is he good?
0: Mm-hmm.
1: I know in my knowing that he has been so good to me all along in all of these years.
0: Amen.
1: I look back from time to time, and I try to take inventory every day of my life and the things that I wasn't doing that was lining up with his word. But he allowed me, Brother Jay,
0: yes, sir,
1: to pass through those eras and come out just like pure gold. He refined me and he tuned me up and he molded me and he made me. Going through all of that, as I look back, Brother Jay,
0: mm-hmm,
1: just like Brother Smokey says, he's been so, so good to me that I can understand the celebration of the United States, but we need to celebrate Jesus.
0: Look out now.
1: Was the one that allowed us to come out of bondage and
0: yes, sir,
1: stand where we are right now.
0: Yes, sir.
1: Jesus went up on the cross and he died, Brother James.
0: My mind.
1: He took all the sins and the stain of death away that we won't have to die no more. Went down into the grave, and they say went down in Hades and he snatched it stain of death from Satan and told him that you don't have any power because I'm going to rise. I'm going to be raised today.
0: Watch out now.
1: With all power. All power.
0: And all power.
1: Sitting by my father on the right hand. So when old Fred Spencer and Brother Jay get out of line and death is told in them, he said, tells the father, I died for them.
0: My.
1: Give them life and give them life more abundantly, Brother Jay. That's what I'm talking about. Surely people sing the song, Get Your House in Order.
0: Mm-hmm.
1: So when you're standing here today and want to celebrate the history of the United States, have you gotten your house in order? Because you don't know the day nor the hour. The word said he's going to come back like a thief in the night.
0: Not even, only the angels know when it's going to happen.
1: Amen. Not even the angels,
0: yes, sir,
1: know when he's coming back. Only the Father knows. But you don't know. I don't care what people tell you, no matter how much money you have, how healthy you are, you don't know when your day, your number is going to be up. So, Brother Jay.
0: Yes, sir.
1: I'm always trying to get ready. I'm taking inventory of my life. Again, Brother Jay, this is Brother Fred Spencer coming to you from Tuscaloosa Chevrolet. That's the tie up on the hill in Cottondale at exit 77. We say to you once again that we truly love you. Truly thank you for your support. We want you to keep hope alive, believing in Jesus Christ, and roll, Chevy, roll. Thank you, my brother. Love you.
0: Love you, too. And there he goes. And boy, did he tell it right on this morning. Brother Fred Spencer at Tuscaloosa Chevrolet, exit 77, high on the hill in Cottondale. Get on by there today and take a look-see at what he has to offer. And he'll make you a deal that you cannot resist. And while you're there, tell him who told you to do so. Brother Jay from Tuscaloosa's number one, undisputed, 790 WTSK The Truth and Praise 93.3 FM.
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2: Good morning. Here's one of the top stories we're following for you this hour. Conecuh County Coroner's Office has identified 21-year-old Mark McNeil Musteller and 19-year-old James Walter Hensley as two University of Alabama students who died when a fire swept through their campsite Wednesday. Both young men were from Mobile, where vigils will be conducted for them today. Click TuscaloosaThread.com for more West Alabama news, sports, and weather coverage throughout the day. 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
3: Tuscaloosa traffic now from the Townsend Nissan Traffic Center. It looks like we've got some trouble in the area now on Skyland Boulevard, northbound after Hargrove Road. We do have a report of a bang-up. Now, in the meantime, traffic in the rest of the area, not doing too shabby. We've got the intersection of Lurline Wallace and McFarland slowing down just a bit more. That's just intersection delays, as well as 43 southbound onto McFarland, looking at the pretty typical slow and go. With your Tuscaloosa traffic now, Tammy Thomas.
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4: Here's your Tuscaloosa and West Alabama forecast. Heat advisory continues through 9 p.m. Friday, remaining dangerously hot and humid into the upcoming holiday weekend. Stay hydrated, and if you have to be outdoors, especially if working outdoors, try to take frequent breaks in the shade and air conditioning. Sunny skies today, slight chance for an afternoon, evening shower, storm, mid-90s, heat index 105 to 110, mid-70s tonight. Sunny, hot, and humid Friday, again, a slight chance for mainly late-day shower, storm, mid-90s. I'm meteorologist Ken Boone from the Weather Channel for Town Square Media, Tuscaloosa.
5: It's 75 degrees in Tuscaloosa.
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want to remind you of the Big Vacation Bible School 2026. Hooked on Jesus, reeled in to serve God. We'll be running through Friday from 10 a.m. until 12 noon daily. Over there at the Norport AOH Church of God, 3514 14th Street in Norport. Our good friend, overseer Jeffrey Seeley, is the church pastor. All ages are welcome to

also want to remind you that you're cordially invited to join the Dry Creek Missionary Baptist Church family as they celebrate 160 years of stability in the Foster's community on this coming Sunday afternoon at 2:30 p.m. The speaker for the occasion will be Bishop William Reese, pastor of the New Life Baptist Church on Jug Factory Road here in the city. And he will be accompanied by his choir and the congregation. Dinner will be provided. Our good friend, Minister Walter L. Hawkins, Jr., is the church pastor.

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Want to send this one out to that down-home Derrick Prince and Sister Mia and everybody in the Sandy Bottom this morning, that girl, Robert Jr., and Sister Vicky and crew. Also want to send it out to Sister Sullivan and my crew over there in Norport, Alabama, on this thrilling Thursday morning. And welcome back in to hour number four of Early Morning Gospel with the old man, Brother Jay, for a wonderful, thrilling Thursday morning. And you know, I keep hearing that still small voice whispering in my ear this morning that Brother Jay, in spite of all of the naysayers and ones that wanted to see it happen, you're still not finished. Good morning, everybody.

0: of this hour. 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

0: Can I get a witness in here? Is there anybody here that made it through something?
1: Oh, I just wonder if I can get just one or two witnesses this morning. Glory!

0: When your money ran out, but you still had peace, that was faith.
1: Good morning, WTSK.
2: Good morning,
1: but
2: Brother
1: Jay.
2: Glory,
1: strong.
2: Hallelujah. This is
1: me
2: from Sawyerville. How you doing up that way?
1: I'm doing fine. How are you doing?
2: I'm blessed. Have a good fourth. I love you.
1: Take love you. Bye-bye. Can't live without it. Good morning, WTSK.
2: Good morning, Mr. Brother Jake. Glory and amen and thank God for Jesus.
1: Thank God for Jesus.

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1: Good morning, Brother Jay.
0: Good morning.
1: Without faith.
0: My.
1: Without faith. Love you, boy.
0: Love you, girl.

0: Good morning, WTSK.
1: Morning, Brother Jay. How you doing today?
0: I'm too blessed to be stressed.
1: To the same way, Brother Jay. I love him. I love him. He's in control. And thank God for Jesus.
0: Thank God for Jesus. Thank you, darling.

0: Good morning, WTSK.
1: Morning, Brother Jay. Just want to say thank God for Jesus.
0: Yes, sir, Brother Dunson.
2: That's living by faith tonight.
0: Are you living by faith this morning, children?
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0: Good morning, WTSK.
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1: Oh, hallelujah. Thank God. Praise Jesus. Thank God for Jesus. I am a witness to that song.
0: My. Thank you, darling.
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Because you know what happens when you pick too hard on the old man. I want to remind you of sick call and prayer request coming up at the bottom of this hour. 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

0: This report is...
1: Oh, come on, give God praises up in here. 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How many know Babylon is coming down? Babylon was always known as a heathen nation that would have the people of God under suppression. In Babylon, there were territorial demons, spirits of bondage. Oh, but God would take the heat out of the fire. He would calm down the lion in the lion.

0: Tuscaloosa traffic now from the Townsend Nissan Traffic Center. We are moving around a little slower now, tapping on those brakes a little more frequently on Skyland in between McFarland and 69 specifically. And 15th Street, well, that's pretty much moving at posted speed. I don't see any severe delays from McFarland to Lurline Wallace. You're just fine. Up in Northport, 69, not doing too shabby, both north and southbound at Union Chapel Road. It is slow, but you're moving with your Tuscaloosa traffic.
1: At the weather.
2: Here's your Tuscaloosa and West Alabama forecast. Heat advisory continues through 9 p.m. Friday, remaining dangerously hot and humid into the upcoming holiday weekend. Stay hydrated, and if you have to be outdoors, especially if working outdoors, try to take frequent breaks in the shade and air conditioning. Sunny skies today, slight chance for an afternoon, evening shower, storm, mid-90s, heat index 105 to 110, mid-70s tonight. Sunny, hot, and humid Friday, again, a slight chance for mainly late-day shower, storm, mid-90s. I'm meteorologist Ken Boone from the Weather Channel for Town Square Media, Tuscaloosa.
3: It's 80 degrees in Tuscaloosa.
4: Because I've got something on the inside. 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
1: With SRN News, I'm Rich Thomason in Washington. There are extreme heat warnings, other various weather advisories posted all across the east. A dangerous heat wave sends temperatures into the triple digits. Humidity levels sky high as well, making it even more uncomfortable and dangerous. Unfurling a banner once they got there, police say a couple climbed to the very top of the Empire State Building, atop the antenna mast, more than 1,400 feet above the street. They're under arrest now, facing a whole host of charges. Former CIA Director John Brennan is suing the Trump administration, demanding a court order that would require officials to preserve records from investigations targeting him. The World Cup, the U.S. beat Bosnia 2-0, advancing to the round of 16, the Americans keeping their World Cup dreams alive. The Dow futures up 70 points. More details, srnnews.com.
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want to say a thrilling Thursday morning to Brother Featherstone and all the crew down there in the state capitol at Montgomery, Alabama this morning. And he says, oh, man, I keep telling you that you still got it. Well, Brother Featherstone, I don't know what I've got, but I know one thing. I'm going to do it to the glory of God until the end.

0: 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Let's check on the latest news from the Tuscaloosa Thread with Don Hartley. 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
2: Good morning. Here's one of the top stories we're following for you this hour. Scattered thunderstorms yesterday afternoon left wind damage, hail, and flash flooding, along with power outages. The same is possible this afternoon, along with a high heat index of 110 degrees. The forecast for the coming 4th of July weekend, much the same. But next week, highs should dip back into the 80s. There will be no live local news tomorrow due to the extended 4th of July weekend. We will talk with you again Monday. Click TuscaloosaThread.com for more news. I'm Don Hartling.
3: This report is drunk driving.
4: Tuscaloosa traffic now from the Townsend Nissan Traffic Center. It looks like we found some trouble, but this is on one of our surface streets here in a business. Lakeside Plaza. You do want to watch out for an accident. It looks like it's inside the parking lot, so that's not going to affect a huge load of people. Otherwise, traffic on McFarland and the Lurleen Wallace intersection is traveling at the normal speed. 15th Street, not bad, not bad at all. Looking good from McFarland to Lurleen Wallace. With your Tuscaloosa traffic.
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5: Here's your Tuscaloosa and West Alabama forecast. Heat advisory continues through 9 p.m. Friday, remaining dangerously hot and humid into the upcoming holiday weekend. Stay hydrated, and if you have to be outdoors, especially if working outdoors, try to take frequent breaks in the shade and air conditioning. Sunny skies today, slight chance for an afternoon, evening shower, storm, mid-90s, heat index 105 to 110, mid-70s tonight. Sunny, hot, and humid Friday. Again, a slight chance for mainly late-day shower, storm, mid-90s. I'm meteorologist Ken Boone from the Weather Channel for Town Square Media, Tuscaloosa.
6: It's 83 degrees in Tuscaloosa.
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2: Well, that's our news. I'm Rich Thomason in Washington. Just in time for the Independence Day holiday, a dangerous heat wave has intensified across a large swath of the east. Didn't cool down much overnight, and dangerously high temperatures and humidity in the forecast for today. Iran warns that oil tankers moving through the Strait of Hormuz must use its approved routes or face a forceful response. Meanwhile, Vice President Vance remains optimistic about talks regarding the fate of the Strait. After more than 4 years, Russia's war on Ukraine intensifies. An intense overnight Russian attack, drones and missiles on the capital, Kiev. A daredevil couple has been arrested after scaling the Empire State Building, the very top, unfurling a banner about the power of love and peace. Opening bell on Wall Street, stocks starting off the day higher. More details, srnnews.com.
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And welcome back in to the final hour of Early Morning Gospel with yours truly, Brother Jay. And I tell you, we've had a great time in the service on this thrilling Thursday morning. That Bible trivia question really tripped a good many of you out on this thrilling Thursday. And join us tomorrow morning a little after 6 o'clock a.m. if it's the Lord's will and the creek doesn't rise and nothing bigger than a shoestring snaps. Join us for the Friday's edition, the Fish Frying Friday edition, prior to the 4th of July. Bible trivia question. It's bound to be a real, real good one. My, my, my. But in the meantime, I'm just like Lee Williams now. No matter what's said or what's done, I can't give up now. Listen.

0: 790 WTSK The Truth and Praise 93.3 FM and the late Lee Williams and those spiritual QCs. And I can't give up now, children, as we continue looking and listening to our church and community news this morning. Homecoming and anniversary, celebrating God's faithfulness this coming Sunday, July the 5th, 2026 at 2 o'clock p.m. Come and be a part of this blessed celebration down there at the Pleasant Hill Baptist Church, 7515 Old Greensboro Road. Minister Michael Royster is the host pastor, and the speaker will be Minister Dennis L. Moore, the pastor of the Bethel Baptist Church here in Tuscaloosa, Alabama. And you certainly want to make plans to be visible at this homecoming and anniversary at the Pleasant Hill Baptist Church on this coming Sunday afternoon at 2 p.m. And when you show up, make sure you tell them that Brother Jay told you to do so. Just another helpful hint of information from your information and inspiration station, 790 WTSK The Truth and Praise 93.3 FM.
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children, I just wonder if I can get some witnesses this morning. One or two will do. Area code 205-752-4800 is the number.

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0: Yeah, that's a real oldie goldie there. The Roberta Martin singers there, and God is still on the throne. He sits high and he looks low, and he doesn't miss a thing. No, he does not. Good morning, radio family.
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0: Well, radio family, we certainly want to solicit the prayers of all of our many Christian friends and saints, not only here in Tuscaloosa, but across America this morning, for one that we know well in this area, Brother Abraham Myers, better known as Little A. He's out there at DCH Regional Medical Center fighting for his very existence at this moment. And all of you know him. He plays at all of these gospel programs and around at all of the churches and other places where Christians gather together. So let's get on our knees and remember Brother Abraham Myers during his time of distress. He's fighting for his life, I understand. And most of you know him as Little A. So let's keep him lifted up in prayer. Listen.
1: Is the day that the Lord has made, so we are going to chat in the chat room tonight and be glad in it. 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

0: I'm Rich Thomason in Washington. Just in time for the Independence Day holiday, a dangerous heat wave has intensified across a large swath of the east. Didn't cool down much overnight, and dangerously high temperatures and humidity in the forecast for today. Iran warns that oil tankers moving through the Strait of Hormuz must use its approved routes or face a forceful response. Meanwhile, Vice President Vance remains optimistic about talks regarding the fate of the Strait. After more than 4 years, Russia's war on Ukraine intensifies. An intense overnight Russian attack, drones and missiles, on the capital, Kiev. A daredevil couple has been arrested after scaling the Empire State Building, the very top, unfurling a banner about the power of love and peace. Opening bell on Wall Street, stocks starting off the day higher. More details, srnnews.com.
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1: Here's your Tuscaloosa and West Alabama forecast. Heat advisory continues through 9 p.m. Friday, remaining dangerously hot and humid into the upcoming holiday weekend. Stay hydrated, and if you have to be outdoors, especially if working outdoors, try to take frequent breaks in the shade and air conditioning. Sunny skies today, slight chance for an afternoon, evening shower, storm, mid-90s, heat index 105 to 110, mid-70s tonight. Sunny, hot, and humid Friday, again, a slight chance for mainly late-day shower, storm, mid-90s. I'm meteorologist Ken Boone from the Weather Channel for Town Square Media, Tuscaloosa.
2: It's 81 degrees in Tuscaloosa.
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0: Well, children, I'm going to let you alone this morning. My, my, my. We've had a time in the service on today. But in spite of what's going on in your life this morning, I want to remind you that you need to just keep on pushing.
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Great morning, great morning, great morning, precious people. You know what time it is. That's right. It's time for your favorite talk show. With your favorite talk show host, The Culture Call, right here with L. Spencer Smith. And this is the place where Tuscaloosa meets the world. And of course, for the next 2 hours, from 10 a.m. to 12 p.m., we're going to be talking a little bit about everything from society to sports, education to economics, from religion to relationships. And as always, always, y'all, you know what we do. We are here to create a safe space to have empowering, provocative, and yes, even sometimes controversial conversations. And guess what? You can call in and chat it up with us as we learn together right here on The Culture Call. Hey, good morning, y'all. Y'all know what time it is. That's right. Shout out time. Shout out number one to all of our new listeners. Hey, how y'all doing? How your mama them? Glad that you all have made it. Glad that you all are here for the first time. I don't know how you figured out who about The Culture Call, who told you, hipped you to it. But guess what? You're here now. And we have plenty good room on this flight. I need you to find a good seat. Every seat is first class. Every seat is premium service. Go ahead and find you a seat. Buckle up. We're about to take off. Just glad to have you with us on The Culture Call. Shout out number two to all of our faithful, considered, consistent, dedicated listeners. Man, I tell you, what would we be without you? I am so glad to have you in my life. That's what I say to our church on every Sunday. That's right. I am so glad to have you in my life. We would not be what we are without our faithful and dedicated listeners. So, hey, I'm telling you, you make us what we are. And have made us what we are. And that's a Stella Award winning, about to be two-time Stella Award winning, an Abby Award winning show. Hey, guess what? You are the bomb.com. So, hey, you know what to do. Find your seat. Buckle up. We're about to take off. And last but not least, to the genius, to the gray-headed sage of our team, Brother Jay. That's right. Shout out number three goes to Brother Jay for his awesome wisdom, his, I'm telling you, professionalism, just a man of integrity and character. And every day I listen to him and he tells y'all to take care of me. That's what y'all, and that's what y'all do. Y'all don't cause me no trouble. Absolutely. But we thank him for leading us from 5 a.m. all the way to this time and passing me that hot baton and saying, son, run on to see what the end's going to be. Hey, and this is exactly what we're going to do and have a great show today. But we are grateful for the very gift and the anointing of Brother Jay. Hey, especially for our new listeners, if you haven't done so already, do me a favor. 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But guess what? We have current events, we have the weather, we have politics, we have sports and athletics, we have education. 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And you will be glad you did, so that no matter where you are, that's right, Jacksonville, Florida, you might be in Jackson, Mississippi, huh? You might be in Atlanta, Georgia, or guess what? Right here in the beautiful city of Tuscaloosa, Alabama, Birmingham, Mobile, Montgomery, Huntsville, Bowler G, Demopolis, Utah, Aliceville, Gordo, Reform, no matter where you are. If you have that app, guess what? You can listen to us from all around the country. That's right, no matter where you are. So go ahead and do that for us. Good deal. Hey, I want to be your public service announcer. That's what I want to be. Would you allow me to be your PR person and so that I can let Lottie Dottie and everybody know the great things that are going on in your church or your organization? Well, how do you do that, L? Glad that you asked me. All you got to do is email. 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Huh? Yes, that's right.
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Just type in the search bar, the Culture Call, The Culture Call. And there you're going to find my face. All you got to do is press the thumbs up button and then message me your announcement or your event. And guess what? I'll pick it up and we will definitely talk about it on the air. I just wanted everybody to know what's going on so that we can put some faces in the place, because nobody wants to be by themselves when they have spent a lot of time organizing a program or an event. You want to see people there, right? Yeah, absolutely. You know why? Because we do it better when we do it together. As always, you can call in and stay in contact with us at 205-752-4800. That's 205-752-4800. And call into the show if you on the app. This is what I love, because most of you use this. On the app, you definitely can go to the chat feature and talk to me there and send your questions or your vibes or whatever you want on that. And I will talk about it on the air. That's right. Just got to download that app, though. You got to download that app so you can do that. I just want you to be a part of the programming. I just want to hear from you. Hey, do me a favor. Sit back and relax. Grab you some coffee. You know how we do it. Maxwell House Starbucks. And I am not excluding Dunkin' Donuts drinkers and Seven Brews drinkers. That's new on the scene. I'm not. Listen, wherever you get your coffee, you definitely can be a part of this. But maybe coffee is not your thing. You can get you some herbal tea. That's right, chamomile if you're trying to calm down, and green tea if you just need a little caffeine nudge to help you make it to get to lunch. Yeah, and always, my friend, the hibiscus tea. Man, that is good for anything that ails you. You can do it with a little bit of honey, and it will work for you. But maybe coffee and teas are not your things. Hey, let's stay away from that soda, those sugary drinks. Stay away from that. Get you some good old water, alkaline, distilled, or spring, however you like it. And that's right, get hydrated, wake those cells up, detox that body, and come on, let's get into the culture. Oh, my goodness. So we're a couple of days from the 4th. Right? A couple of days from the 4th of July and the 250th anniversary of this country. And I tell you, I've been doing a lot of study, a lot of research on, you know, this country as of late. That on paper, it says one thing, but in conversation, in verbiage, it declares itself to be another.

what they thought was to be the normal to their advantage. And it always takes the social legitimation, always take the perspective of the majority in the country, right? And so if the majority of the people say this, or better yet, the majority who's in power, let me say that, it always takes their perspective. If we, and so a lot of things, women couldn't vote, you know, until the 1920s, and all kind of white women, let me put it like that, and the suffrage movement. And so, but it was that was socially legitimized. And so it was the norm. And so one of the things that I'm looking at now as we talk about, because I'm big on our community and learning how we can reimagine. Yes, we have Juneteenth, right? But in truth, it's a federal holiday. But watch this. It has not been socially legitimized. Right? You see what I'm saying? It has not been socially legitimized because those who are in domination with regards to politics, those who are in control of the national political mindset and framework have not yet necessarily legitimized the social context or the social importance, historical importance of Juneteenth, right? So it's something that basically we celebrate. God bless Mother Opal Lee, who pioneered the Juneteenth becoming a national holiday. No, it was started in Galveston, Texas, but she sought to nationalize it and federalize it, and now it is. But still, there's a mass resistance about it. You know, on Juneteenth, I was looking at some of the comments of people, which is hilarious. And, you know, that's just a reminder that don't look for comments if you don't want trouble, because people, you know, they take it upon themselves. They think they are anointed to be contrarian. And so, yeah, then there's that. But what is important, I think, that we have to understand is that we are people who have to begin to reformat and reimagine, reemphasize, restructure, and forgive me for all the re's, but I want to exaggerate that re, because it's something that we've got to do again, and because I think that we've laid on the side of comfort, of the compromise and comfort of what the country has called freedom and liberty, and because we are able to walk around freely. Quasi freely, pseudo freely, that we think that it's always been like this, especially when you get generations that are far apart or far from the history and or the knowledge of the history of that particular time. You know, then that's an issue. So, one of the things that we definitely need to do is we have to again bring to bear and bring to understanding this whole idea of, yeah, we are free, but how are we protecting our communal freedom? How are we protecting that liberty for our young people? How? Now, the Bible says in John 8 that who the Son sets free is free indeed, right? And if Christ shall set you free, you are definitely free indeed, right? Whom the Lord set free is free indeed, right? And you shall know the truth, and the truth shall make you free, right? And so there's a whole lot of freedom orientation context from the Old Testament and the New Testament as it talks about liberation of people, as it talks about how we ought to treat the oppressed, how we ought to do X, Y, Z, you know, how we ought to live in this world. And I think that this is a great time that we have to, as a black community, a black religious community in particular, pick up the prerogative of making sure that everyone is free, right? And that means that we're going to have to throw away some Western social legitimations that we believe our Bible, believe our scripture, because that's the way that they got into the black community, right? It is through their religious context. It is through their spirituality, you know, and I use that air quotes. It is through their churches, all of those things that they, you know, delegitimized the black preacher, the black theology that the black preacher preaches, the black experiences, the phenomenology of the black church. They discredit all of that as if it's wild, it's unintellectual, it's unspiritual.
all these different kinds of things. They discarded that and they supplanted it with their own perspective of what theology was. And so, you know, we follow after westernized systematic theology and its and scriptural interpretation. Now, why is that important? Because a lot of things that we do in

0: In the name of God, in the name of being religious, in the name of being spiritual, is not really Bible. It's nearly not prime theology. It's not even located in scripture. It's the perspective of a controlling class of people that, first of all, this is why whenever history now, this is why whenever a black preacher preached, they also had to have a white overseer there to make sure of what the black preacher said, right? And so that's still kind of been the history, psychological history, that a lot of people, they go to seminaries, they go to, and I've gone to one, so nothing wrong with that, because I think theological and biblical education in our community, in our churches, is prime etiquette, that if you're going to pastor a church, if you're going to preach the word, you can't just say the Spirit did this. Yeah, I get Isaiah 61, the Spirit of the Lord is upon me because he's anointed me to preach the gospel. I get all of that. And I believe that. I believe that is anointing. But also, I believe that same text tells us to study to show ourselves approved, a workman unto God. A workman need not be ashamed, rightly dividing the word of truth. That the issue is not just can you preach, but can you rightly divide the word of truth as you are preaching? That is paramount. That is the context by which we ought to focus on. And so I say that, and please hear me, because I am a black pastor and I pastor a black church and I pastor the black community in the black church. And I want to stress this, right? That we got to get away from doc culture. What does that mean? That means honoring people with the honorific doctor who have not done appropriate studies. That's part of the problem of what we have in our community, is that we don't have enough people who have been really seriously educated about the theology, about the Bible. They're preaching an inherited preachment, but they have not investigated the word. And the word is strong. The word is powerful, quick, powerful. Hebrews 4 tells us it's quick, powerful, sharper than any two-edged sword, right? Dividing asunder soul and spirit. So there's nothing wrong with the word. The grass withers, the flower fades, but what? It's the word of God that shall stand forever. So I'm not coming against the word of God, right? But the word of God can be questioned. The word of God can be scrutinized. It can be investigated. Even if it is infallible, does not mean that you know its infallibility. You don't know the intent. You don't know the context that makes it infallible. You see what I'm saying? So if you've not studied a particular word, and I'm talking about really black preachers and black churches, we've got to be very careful of how we speak things, but that are not understood with regards to context. Context, proper context. We don't use a liberation orientation. We've lost that. We don't use the orientation of the prophets of the Bible. We don't use the God creation context of the Imago Dei as we look at every man, you know. And so the black church, the black preacher, even the black community has to apologize, I think, for some things. And that's number one, is first of all how we viewed women, in church, how we viewed their value, how we viewed the misogynistic patriarchal ideas of women's place in society, place in the home, place in, you know, in the church. We've got to really ask God to forgive us, because we've adopted, let me say it again, we've adopted Western theological thinking. We've adopted Western social legitimation to think that because that's how the majority feels, that that's what the Bible says. And again, remember, we have to investigate, because if not, we would still, as black people, be slaves. We would still be slaves, because it was legitimized in this country that black people were only chattel, property, beast of burden, if you will. And so what we have to do as a black community is start coming back and saying, hey, if you're going to be XYZ, if you're going to be verbose, if you're going to be an instructor, if you're going to be a teacher, then really, what is your real credentials? What are your real values? And again, I am not picking on nobody. Don't call me now. Don't email me and say, well, you know, it's the Holy Ghost. I get all of that. I understand. But we are living in a different season. Peter didn't go to school. First of all, you don't know what Peter did, because the Bible doesn't tell us everything. Number one. Number two, the Holy Spirit was at a greater potency at the time of its initial infilling in the book of Acts, chapter number two, than it is in 2026, where it can be mired with options, false philosophies, ideologies, old wives' tales. You got so much you got to combat against in order to even work through the purity and the potency of the Holy Spirit. So then, yeah, there's that. And then finally, And I think this is a good one. Finally, we owe it to our community as pastors and preachers to study, to go to school, to find out. That doesn't take away the Holy Spirit. That doesn't take away the fervor. That doesn't take away the cultural existence of how we have church. It doesn't. That doesn't mean that everybody got to sit down and sit still. That's been taught as a culture. It's not biblical. It's not. It is not biblical. Let me say it again. It's not biblical. How we do church, and you know, but that y'all just running around church, y'all just shouting and dancing and blah blah blah, and then you have people who weren't even born at that time, who haven't done Hebraic and Jewish studies, Hebraic and Greco studies, to even understand the intention, understand the word, understand what it means in Hebrew. They haven't done the work to be able, so they'll have you sitting up there as rhythmless people, right? A rhythmless church will produce a rhythmless community. And so we're thinking that we've got to be like them in order to have legitimation, which is in turn false, because what God did is he's given particular keys to every ethnic, I believe, in the world, because everyone has a key or has a particular expression of the kingdom of God, right? So it goes beyond just church culture or what we are comfortable with. Okay, good. So, you know, by and large, we as black people, African-American people from our African roots, brought Africanisms over with us, rhythms, drums, language, lyric. We brought simile, metaphor with us from Africa. And so we don't just sit there and have to duplicate what's, first of all, they delegitimize how our experience is, and then they seek to civilize us with their experiences, of which we don't even have, right? And so already you see how that creates conundrum. Already you see how that will create a problem. Already you see how that there's a distance between us and them in how we worship. But now watch. What's important is to look at the outlay today that a lot of the musicians in their church, especially in air quotes, non-denominational churches, are black and brown people. You know why? Because there's a particular sauce, a particular key. There is a particular strategy, a particular thing that we bring to the table. It's something that they bring too. But the reality is that we won't even see what God has really intended until we have the expression of every ethnic, every key, every one that God has, every peoples, right? That's why the Bible says that in heaven, there will be an array of different peoples, every tribe and every kindred and every tongue. That's what the text says, right? Because God has given every tribe, every kindred, every tongue, a particular strategy or key of expression to make him known even the more. That you don't know him just from the white perspective. You don't know him just from the black perspective. You don't know him just from the Asian perspective, or you don't know him just from the Hispanic perspective, right? And so we have every culture has been given a perspective, but what has happened in our community, we have purchased their perspective as legitimate and ours as not as credible, as not as biblical, as not as theological. And when you move away from that, quite frankly, watch this, intimidates black folks, because they scared of hell, first of all. Which again, the way that it is interpreted is a Western context, not a biblical context. Let me say that again. Don't turn your radio off yet. Listen to me. The way that it is expressed now is not from a biblical context or a theological context. It is expressed through a social legitimation context, and this is how we see it. This is how we think it is, and we've adopted it. And now we send everybody to hell for everything, not even understanding that hell was never created for us. It was never made for us. Hell is not even hell how we speak it even now. Hell is not on fire yet. It's not, that part. It's a prison to hold people. And the question will become, is, you know, all the way, in the early church, they skewed biblical and theological interpretation and applied Dante's, the philosopher, author, Dante's perspective of hell and punishment and purgatory and all those different kinds of things, and they put it in the text, not that it was supposed to be in the text, and they made it Christian. not that it was Christian. And so we sending people to hell, and folks like, yeah, I'm already there, so I'm not afraid. And because we've used hell and Hades and different kind of burning hell as an evangelistic tool all over our community for history. I grew up like that. And all it did was engender fear. Now, here it is. Here's what the Bible says, John. He says, fear has torment. Fear is hell. So when you use fear, you're implementing or you're fueling hell, right? And that's why he says perfect love cast out fear. That means where people don't necessarily need to be overdosed on the language of hell. Hello, come on. Come on, black church. Come on, black preacher. They don't need to be overdosed on messages about hell. They need perfect love, the God kind of love, the agape kind of love that is unconditional. That it doesn't matter where you come from, doesn't matter where you've been, doesn't matter. God loves you, and that love has set a certain course for your life. It has certain purposes connected to that love that God meted out, that he did look beyond your faults. Love covers a multitude of faults, right? And so when we talk about reimagining freedom and liberation, it has to start at some context from the church, because we preach a strugglesome gospel. And I'm not talking about slavery and all that, but we preach from the context of fear. We're trying to avoid something. Now, I'm not saying that sin is good. But here's the question. Shall we continue in sin that grace may abound, right? And so the thing is, where sin did abound, grace does much more abound. So our job is introducing people to the grace of the gospel, the grace of Jesus Christ, the grace that was meted at the cross. You know what I'm saying? That's what we ought to be doing. That's what we should be doing, and not causing people to be paranoid and be fear and to be stuck in struggle, stuck in addiction. And I'm talking about in our community. And then we shout and dance over bad theology. Because when we do that, we disempower our community, because we're not introducing them to freedom and liberative context, right? We are introducing them to another plantation, another slave ownership. And now I know that's hard for you to hear, but that's reality. And so, and that's because, again, most of what we do is inherited but not investigated, because we've been taught not to question God. And when you understand God in the kind of, when you understand that don't question God, you got to understand where that came from. That means don't question the slave master. That means don't question those who are in authority. That's why they love Romans 13. They love it, because you ain't supposed to question God. But yeah, I'm pushing on the religious community today. And normally that's not what I do. I'm pushing on the black church. I'm pushing on black preachers. I'm pushing on, that's right, all you religious folk that's listening to me, because I include myself in that. I'm pushing on us today, because I believe that the foundation, if we're going to, as a community, reimagine liberty and freedom, it has to begin from the black pulpit. Because that is perhaps the greatest orientation beyond history books in schools, which they're already trying to change. That is part of the way that we could probably inadvertently be socially legitimizing context and ideologies of people who don't like us. And we do it in the name of God. So it's going to be an interesting conversation today. Don't you think, Culture Call? Absolutely. But y'all keep it locked right here with your boy, L. Spencer Smith. Praise 93.3 FM 790 WTSK on The Culture Call.
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2: With SRN News, I'm Rich Thomason in Washington. From the Midwest to the East, one of the worst heat waves in years has settled in. Dangerously high heat and humidity levels, people being urged to exercise extreme caution. Their parents and two grandparents are under arrest after 16 children were rescued from horrific conditions in a small house in the village of Hamden, southeast Ohio. Authorities say the kids have been held in a single room for at least 4 years. A couple, a man and a woman, are under arrest after New York police say they climbed all the way to the top of the Empire State Building, unfurling a banner once they got there. Iran is...

0: threatening a forceful response to any oil tanker not using its approved routes through the Strait of Hormuz. And at least 20 civilians dead, hundreds injured, Russian drone and missile strikes on the Ukrainian capital of Kiev. More details, srnnews.com.
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2: Here's your Tuscaloosa and West Alabama forecast. Heat advisory continues through 9 p.m. Friday. Dangerously hot and humid into the holiday weekend. Stay hydrated, and if you have to be outdoors, especially when working outdoors, try to take frequent breaks in the shade and air conditioning. Sunny this afternoon. Stray shower, storm possible through this evening. Mid-90s. Heat index 105 to 110. Mid-70s tonight. Sunny, hot and humid Friday. Slight chance for a late-day shower, storm, mid-90s. Better storm chances Saturday for Independence Day. I'm meteorologist Ken Boone from the Weather Channel for Town Square Media, Tuscaloosa.
3: It's 85 degrees in Tuscaloosa.
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6: 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And we are talking about how the black church in the black pulpit in particular can cultivate or help strategize a reimagination of freedom and liberty, even in this 250th anniversary of America. How can we do what we need to do to make certain and to make sure that our people understand what it means to be, to possess freedom and to walk as free and liberated people? And I believe that the foundation of that is from the biblical text. I believe that. I believe that the foundation of that is from the black pulpit. You know, Martin Luther King, Samuel DeWitt Proctor. You have Charles Booth, the late Charles Booth. You have so many, Reverend T.Y. Rogers. You have so many people that are both here that are gone, and even Freddie Haynes, you know, Rudolph McKissick, you know, Dr. John Guns, Dr. John Kinney. You've got so many people that are academicians with regards to their biblical and pulpit, their pulpit movements, that it's very important for us, I think, as black people, because we understood, they understood from a historical context, and those who are present still understand that if the language and the conversation and the imagination is not at least promulgated from the black pulpit vis-a-vis the black church, or better yet, the black church vis-a-vis the black pulpit, then there will be a generation of our community that's stuck because they're not hearing. They're hearing a lot about blessings. They're hearing a lot about cars, cash, and cribs, the three C's, right? They're hearing a lot about themselves. So it's like the gospel has turned, it's not communal, it's more independent to one's self, what you're going through and what you are facing and what, and you singular, not you all, but there is an atomism, individualistic interpretation that's happening in the pulpit now, that when people walk away, they don't walk away with a sense of community. They don't walk away with a sense of responsibility and obligation to the community. Right, they don't walk away with the clarity that none of us are free and have liberty unless all of us are free and have liberty, and that begins again with the black pulpit. And again, I feel like I'm qualified to talk about this. I've been preaching since I've been 18 years old, so yeah, that's 30 plus years. Yeah, 38 years. 38 years this year. Last month, June, right? 38 years last month, June. And so that's powerful. I need you to get that. And so I think I've seen a whole lot, and even my preachment, my study has changed, because at the end of the day, I believe as a pastor that my job as a preacher, my job is, number one, to preach faith in Jesus Christ, right? To give an understanding of God's meta-narrative for creation, yes, and that underpinning being the love of God, right? And then bringing people closer to an understanding of God through Jesus Christ by introducing them to freedom, right? Right. And so the Bible says, and I believe it's in 2 Corinthians, I want to say chapter number 3, might be 4. Now the Lord is that spirit, and where the spirit of the Lord is, there is liberty. But that's not just free to shout, free to dance, free to live above of spiritual, you know, demons and all those different kinds of things, but also freedom in a very psychological, in a very physiological way, freedom from the onslaughts of things that have been socially normalized, right? Social legitimation, those things that are said about us, like DEI, you're free from that language. They need that language. They need that language to try, they needed it then to try to equalize what was said or what they said about us, you know, and how they figured us, you know, to be. They needed that. It's not that we needed that. DEI and all those different kinds of things are, you know, affirmative action is what they did to try to reverse what they did to us, right? Right. And then you see when they give you something, they're not afraid to take it away. Oh, because we've learned now, you know, just like the Voting Rights Act, which again had to be renewed or had to be, you know, wasn't even a part of the law of the land, right? And so think about it. Just in 2026, the whole concept of renewing the Voting Rights Act, what does that even mean? Right? Why am I still not looked at as, why am I still not fully free to be human and to be at liberty in these here United States? That's what we need to hear. Now, I mean, again, that was part, that was a significant part of even the death on the cross, because here it is. Yes, Jesus was crucified for our sins. I believe that. That is sound doctrine. But he was also in real time killed and annihilated by the imperial state, that the imperial state and the religious state, right? They were the mechanisms that spiritual transaction happened with, right? And so then when Paul talks about in Ephesians 6 that we wrestle not against flesh and blood, right, but against powers, principalities, rulers of darkness, spiritual wickedness in high places, that he's talking about governmental powers, he's talking about, you know, laws, he's talking about policies, he's talking about Nero, he's talking about Herod, he's talking about all these people that sit in high places that enact policies and edicts that affect the real lives of humans, right? And so, you know, I know that we look at it from just a spiritual context, but true liberation is holistic liberation. True freedom is holistic freedom. That means spirit, soul, and body, right? And so they tried to sell us on a liberation that only affected our spirit, right? That, you know, that whole idea of bringing that freedom scope, or better yet, no, we've lost that. Not having thought about that, but because it's one thing to be free in my spirit, it's another thing to be able to be able to go to the grocery store and afford it, to be able to go to afford housing. It's another thing to be able to be free from false accusations against my being and my blackness. It's a whole nother thing, and the whole thing has to be preached. The entire thing. Right? Jesus was not just a threat to the religious leaders of his day, but he was also a threat to the political leaders of his day. Absolutely. And the question becomes, yeah, you ready? The question becomes is what we do about it. How do we energize our community again? How do we give them a theology that they can stand on, that they can give to their children? What are our children hearing? You know? And, you know, the truth of the matter is that when I believe, me now this is me, like Paul says, I don't say this by command, I say this by, you know, by the fact that I have the mic and I have authority now that I have the mic, how do we know, you know, because the issue is you can't change people's perspective. That is a spiritual idea. That is a psychological ideal. But in real time, we've got to deal with laws. That's why it doesn't make any sense. Why, well, you know, we shouldn't vote. Okay, well, all right. Yeah, okay, if you say so. Right? And so that's important to us. And so what I want to say and what I'm suggesting to you is simply this, that, you know, what are we doing now? What are we doing that causes us to give us a certain understanding for, our children and our children's children of the aspect of they can be free, free to be educated, free to be entrepreneurs, free to be whatever you want to be. Now, listen to what I don't say, Culture Call. Not free to be what white people say or free to be what white people are, but free to be who God has created you to be. You see what I'm saying? There's a difference there. There is a difference. And we have to begin to understand what that difference is and what that difference looks like, right? And we've got to begin to create language for them. Like I told you the other day that a few years ago that we were led to do the get the chords and encourage the educational prowess of our young people, right? From kindergarten all the way up to college, that they get the chords. Do the best grades, get the best everything, citizenship, all these different kinds of things. That's not necessarily spiritual, but that is producing them, introducing them to a particular freedom and liberty to be the best that they can be, not marginalized. You see what I'm saying? That they can go in different spaces and different places and shine and be exactly who they were called to be. And so I'm not saying that. To throw away the spiritual. No, the spiritual is our foundation. I get it. Yeah? But what I am saying, the spirit has to grow up to be able to affect every other area of our lives and introduce those areas free in my mind, free to have peace, free to live without distress or depression, free to live without, you know, depravity or those things that challenge the peace that God has given. Right, I do above all things wish that you prosper and be in health, even as your soul prospers. The issue of prosperity is the issue of peace. To have that, yeah. So we have to have language for that, you know. And so we have to, as pastors and preachers and churches, have to develop programming. This is why people believe that the church ought to do everything. That the church exists to do everything, feed the hungry, clothe the naked, provide tutorial, provide this, provide that, right? And that's the conversation with this generation, and they measure the value and the worth of church based upon how that church serves its community, right? And you know, that's a two-way street. I'm not going to talk about that because my issue is that they're buying backpacks for the community to go back to school, pencils and all that. But what do you give back to that church that just supplied something to you? Where is your obligation? Where is your responsibility? Are you sweeping the floor? Are you at least attending? Where is your tithe and your offering and your investment in the place that you're expecting to give that back? Right. But that's another show. That's another conversation. I'm not going to bother y'all with that one today because I know that's a little sensitive for a lot of people. But that's reality. But yeah, I want to know, what does that mean? What is that? What are you saying? Huh? And so one of the things that we really, really, really, really need to understand is that we have an obligation from the pulpit to talk about it. You can't be afraid of your money, people. That you don't talk about certain things that are culturally effective. We've got to get a different viewpoint of how we look at people, women, LGBT community. We got to stop with the jargon and the lingo of the culture that demeans them. We got to stop with that. Because you can never get anybody delivered once you strip away their dignity. Let me say that again. You can never, never get people delivered when you strip away their dignity. Period. That's. So you have to understand, you got to see everybody through the eyes of how God sees them and not how you and your own preference sees them. Because that's partiality. Right? That my job as a believer, my job as a pastor is to educate, is to speak the truth and what God says, and then allow Holy Spirit to do the work on the man's heart. I can't change a man's heart. I can preach till I'm blue in the face. I can hop on chandeliers and do all that different kinds of stuff. But guess what? If the Holy Spirit doesn't change a person's heart, and the Holy Spirit definitely won't change their heart from an angry, mad church. You see what I'm saying? And so that's the part. That is the part. We have got to develop the language of freedom so that people can be introduced properly to Christ. We've got to deal with our own phobias and our phobic ideologies so that we can win people and bring them into freedom. Right? And we don't get to determine what that freedom looks like. Because let's tell the truth, Culture Call. You know you didn't get free at one moment. Right? Here's what you said. I went to a meeting one night and my heart wasn't right. What? And then something got a hold of me. We know what that something is. But that something didn't change everything overnight. So we've got to be willing. Part of that freedom is to be willing to let people tell their truth and live and speak about their journey. And we walk with them in love until God totally transforms them or introduce them to the freedom and the liberty of who they really are. Absolutely. That's my story, and I'm sticking to it. But y'all keep it locked right here on The Culture Call with your boy, L. Spencer Smith, Praise 93.3 FM 790 WTSK. We're still talking about how we can give our community another imagination, another language of freedom and liberation on this 250th anniversary of this country. Y'all keep it locked right here.
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1: Today, tomorrow, and the 4th of July weekend will bring more dangerous heat with temperatures in the upper 90s and heat indices approaching 110 degrees. There's also a marginal 1 in 5 risk for strong to severe storms similar to yesterday, which left scattered damage. Former UA President Stuart Bell is now the head man at Florida. So what does he promise for the school's future?
2: It will be remarkable.
1: Bell is already the interim. UA students 21-year-old Mark McNeil Mosteller and 19-year-old James Walter Hensley were killed yesterday when fire swept through their campsite in Conecuh County. Click TuscaloosaThread.com for more news. I'm Don Hartley.
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are back. It's the top of the hour, 11 a.m. and some change, right here on The Culture Call. I want to welcome all of our second hour listeners. Yay, where y'all been? Absolutely, man. We are so glad to have you all here. Buckle up, you know what to do. We're having a great conversation about the black church, the black pulpit, and how we can create a new language, imagination for liberation and freedom for our black community, because it is so very necessary. And one of the things I don't ever want to do is speak over the heads of anybody. That's why I want to make sure that even as I reiterate, that I talk about, you know, the reality of how we can, as pastors, really educate ourselves, you know, because, you know, you get on social media, you don't know who to listen. I see some of that stuff that's put on social media, and I'm like, yo, you know, yeah, that's what you're going to say about that? Where do you get that from? And not to be judgmental, I'm just trying to figure out, where do you get that from? Where did that idea even come from? You know? I don't understand. And I mean, it's from women being pastors, women being preachers, from the LGBTQ community, from black people, from finances, from all that. Everybody's got an opinion. And I think that's one of the terrible things about social media, is that everybody has an expression or an opinion about matters that a lot of times they're just opinionated on, not educated on, but they just have an opinion about. And that it's mysterious to me. And you know, I sit there like, where do y'all get that from? And I think social media has given people the courage, the mitigating gall, the audacity, just to say what's on their mind, that they can go down a rabbit hole of ignorance, a rabbit hole on YouTube, no kind of studies. They can go to, you know, no education about anything, no level of serious information about anything, studied, peer researched information, and just spew things, right? And people, here's the unfortunate thing, people will believe it. This is why, hear me, y'all, hear my heart when I say this. This is why pastors and preachers cannot be the same thing. You have got to be better and more learned and more researched than the average Facebook or Twitter, X, whatever, user, TikTok user. You got to be. Because you're living in a generation, you're living in a day where everybody's got something to say about something. You feel what I'm saying? And so when you live in that kind of mire, and you live in that kind of, you know, methodology, when you live in that kind of atmosphere, yeah, when you live in that locus where it doesn't matter where things are verified, whether they are truthful to its intention, whether it's contextual, then you as the pastor, me as the pastor, have to arm ourselves. Because when people come in church on Sundays, they've already heard a multiplicity of chicanery, right? They've already listened to a multiplicity of false and wrong and misguided, misdirected information. They already have sat and stewed in their own perspectives and perceptions. And we in the pulpit have to upgrade ourselves to the point to where we have solid word than, we have to have, and walk them to scripture. We have to make sure that this the Bible is contextual to today. But we got to learn, we have to at least learn the context of when it was written so that we can apply the lessons for our now. We can't just get up talking about, just old Mary, don't you weep, and just get him up on the third day. We can't just do that, because society demands something different, or has released a weapon of ignorance on people in our community, outside of our community. What is your language for that?
What is your language for that? And you have to have one, kind sir. You have to have one, kind ma'am. Right? What are the articulations of our prayer? Are we having community prayer? Are we praying with our church? And nothing that is, I know that we are very poetic in our, you know, in our language, in our, we can be histrionically, you know, moving forward, you know, in how we preach and, you know, the celebration and all that kind of stuff. You know, good meat always makes its own gravy. I get all of that. But, what is that gravy, that celebration literally standing on? What was the education? Right? Because if we're not bringing people to the light of truth and the light of wisdom, then what we're preaching is indoctrination. And indoctrination does not mean that you just use, that you're using the Bible, if you use it at all. It means that it's my perspective or my community perspective or my people who I agree with perspective that I'm preaching. Right? But so that means then we've got to do better. You know? We got to do better. As the pulpit. Yeah. We got to start with, you know, I remember years ago, it's probably 2 decades ago, but I started telling the church, you know what? I got to go back and repent for some things that I taught y'all because it wasn't right. In my studying, when I really studied, when I really got into the context, what I said wasn't correct. And my church is such a gracious place. They gave me grace as the pastor. They saw my fallibility, but they also saw my humility. It says, listen, I'm coming back and apologizing for how I taught you a thing. You know why? Because I don't want you to build your hope and your foundations on things that are not eternal. And not, that's just my perspective or my denominational understanding or my perceptions. No, I need to go back and take y'all right back to the Word of God. Back beyond all this other stuff, right? And so, you know, that's just, they know that's my perspective now. That I'm duty bound to offend your religious sensibilities. I am duty bound to challenge that sacred cow that you've been holding on to as if it has some spiritual significance, some relevance to the time in which we live. I'm making sure that I do that. And I have to do that. Let me say it again. If I'm going to be a good pastor, then I have to do that. I have to do that. And if I don't do that, that's going to be very, very problematic when they start passing that down to their children, their children's children. Now, my grandmama used to say, okay, but what your grandmama says does not trump what Jesus said, what the Bible reveals. Even though that's what grandmama said, and your grandpappy said, and your auntie said. No, we have to start from the basis of the Word. Yeah. And no matter how much that offends our cultural, our social, our religious sensibilities, we've got to accept the Word. See, this is what, again, that's what Jesus is saying in the book of John, chapter number 8. And you shall know the truth, and the truth will make you free. That's not an overnight thing. Make you is the suggestion that it's an inside work. That means it's got to root out all of the lie. Huh? It has to root out all of that lie and get down, you know, because the Bible says buy the truth and sell it not. Don't sell the truth, because if you can sell the truth, it was not the truth in the beginning. You see what I'm saying? So that's very important to how we begin to formalize and reformat our communities. Yeah. So in the pulpit, we've got to be learned. Yeah, that's why I said we got to stop the doctorification, making everybody doctor, because we want everybody to feel good and fit in. Yeah, I get it. I ain't mad at you. Listen, but if they ain't a doctor, if they ain't got nothing but a high school diploma, see, now this is where the anointing comes in. And you ain't got to fake no doctor. If you ain't got a doctorate, go get your bachelor's, go get your master's, and then go work on your doctorate. It's just that easy. But we award people with honorifics because, you know, reverend is not synonymous with doctor. Let me say it again. Reverend so-and-so, bishop so-and-so, apostle so-and-so is not in education. That's why there's a difference between a D-man and a PhD. That's

What you say you believe does not change your actions. See, and that's the problem with a lot of people in the country. They say this is a Christian nation. Can't be. Because of the way you act. Because of the way you treat people just as antithetical against the scriptures, against the gospel, against God's intention. And then you want us to believe that you're a Christian nation? No. No. And see, they're using Christian as an ethnicity. Hear me now. They're not using Christian as a religious context or a spiritual context or even a philosophy or ideology. They're using it to denote a particular ethnicity. Yes. That it's strategic. It's the strategic misuse of the word Christian. This is a Christian nation. What? And then y'all voted on someone? Voted for someone, and then you give him, well, I'm not looking for a pastor, I'm looking for a president. Are you serious? But then you're looking for a pastor from everybody else. Everybody else, you're looking for them to be a pastor, but the person that you agree with and the person that you like, you see? And so we're living, hear me, black preacher, hear me now. We're living in a society that looks at that and says, wait a minute, that's what Christianity is all about? That, right? Yeah. Okay. All right. Then no, I don't want no parts of that. Then we get up next Sunday fussing. The young people ain't coming to church. People ain't coming to church. Well, I'm not coming to church because you're misusing the text. You're not using the text properly. Yeah. You're not using the text properly. So then there's that. And so, Pastor, we've got to do something about that. We have really, really, really, really, really got to do something about that. Because if we don't, we're going to use another generation. They'll come to church. They'll come to church. And then when they graduate from high school, they ain't coming back. They're not coming back. Because they're being educated somewhere else. Right? And so when the sum total of your preachment is that he died, didn't he die? He died, ain't he all right? When that's where the bulk of your teaching lands, your preaching lands on is on that. Now, and I, Lord have mercy, and I believe at leading people to the cross. I believe that it is a necessary part of the gospel message. I believe that. But there is life beyond Calvary. And that is what people are struggling with in our community. That there is my life beyond Calvary, my life beyond 3 days later, my life beyond they hung him high, they stretched him wide. You know, he hung his head for me and died. That's not how the story ends. 3 days later, he rose again. That they are moving beyond. They say, okay, but I don't know how to pay my bills. And I'm not finding success in my relationships. And my marriage is going to the gutter. Right? Yeah. I'm telling you, that's what they're doing. That is, and they're not gonna come back. They're not gonna come back. See, my thing is, when people, if you come to my church and you join my church, and I tell my staff this, I have no problem with people not connected and leaving because I told them the truth, because I spoke the truth, because I told them what the Bible actually says. And if what the Bible actually says offends all of us. And I say this to the church, that you think that when the pastor preaches it, he is that word hits him first. That word hits her first. That word touches him, and that they got to come up to the standard of that word. It's just not them preaching it. God is just using them as the conduit. It's just as the mouthpiece. That's it. But they got to live up under the standard and or the judgment of that particular word they preached as well. So you're so busy being disappointed because the preacher doesn't have the level of perfection that you think he ought to have, but when in fact that God put that word in his mouth but did not exclude him from the judgment of that word to change. Absolutely. And so we have to do something. We've got to educate ourselves before we lose another generation. And again, one of the things that, you know, the Lord spoke to me, the Spirit spoke to me, you know, and again, he said, stop judging your church, your assignment based upon what you see on social media. Be glad for them,
but do what I called you to do in this

area. Be glad. What did I send you here 30 years ago from Jacksonville, Florida? What did I call you to do? He's always, at least once a week, recalibrating the reason why I am here. You feel what I'm saying? He recalibrates me and tells me, no, that's not why you're here. No, they're not. I didn't send you here to be liked. I didn't send you here to join this and join that and be. You might not get the awards and the accolades. You might not get the recognition. That's cool. But I didn't send you here for recognition. I sent you here to reveal the kingdom of God. And I sent you here to teach my people. Right? Is that right? I sent you here to equip them. Right? I sent you here under the Ephesians 4 mandate to perfect the saints for the work of the ministry, so that they can edify, build up the body of Christ. I sent you to teach them that they no longer be children tossed to and fro by what? Every wind of doctrine. Because there are winds out there. That's why. So if nobody else likes you, nobody else listens to you, they ain't got to invite you. It's okay about that. It's okay. What is your assignment? And that's why I want to encourage the pulpit. I want to encourage you. What is your assignment? Get back. It's not so you can preach at the convention. It is not. Because it ain't no guarantee. And a lot of times that's the selection of men anyway. It's not necessarily the selection of God. It is not the selection of God. So then, yeah, now you done contorted and now you have a title when you didn't have an honorific. Because guess what? That is what's going to feed the community. That is what the community needs. Yeah. A lot of times, those titles and honorifics are to give you authority to increase your metron in a particular area, your sphere of influence. But you don't need it to be about your assignment. Exactly. Exactly. Right. And so, you know, it is what it is. Culture call. It is what it is. And so I hope today that if a pastor's listening to me, I got your back. I really do. Let me encourage you, sir. Let me encourage you, ma'am, to remember your purpose. But make sure your purpose is not, first of all, rooted in fear. Fear, doctrine, fear, ideology. Right? That's rooted in every time you get up, somebody going to hell. Every time you get up, somebody doing something wrong. Your whole ministry. And we walk in that kind of understanding. And you got a generation that doesn't even know the religious language that you even use. You haven't updated your language in the last decade. So then there's that. Yeah? Right. But it's to build people. It's to build people so that the people can build community. They'll see the value of the church building community. They see the value of being a part of the church. Absolutely. Right? The other week, we just had our building dedication. And I stressed, you know, everybody's like, we couldn't do this without you, Bishop. Good. God bless you. But no, this is a community success. This is an entire church success. We all did this. All of our nickels, all of our dimes, all of our dollars did this. All of that. And it's all of us that's going to do it, continue to do it. Because I don't want us to get into a place of a pecking order where we start thinking big I's and little U's. No. Now, is there rank in the kingdom? Yes. Yes, it does that. Is there tenure in the kingdom as it relates to wisdom? Yes. Right? Is there, should we respect each other? Yes. Respect shouldn't just come from the pews to the pulpit. It also should come from the pulpit to the pews. So that there's a level of mutual communal respect and fellowship that all of us have for each other. Right. Because you're not going to disrespect me, not because I'm the bishop and not because I'm a pastor, but just because I'm ill. You're not going to talk to me crazy, not because I'm the bishop, not because I'm the right reverend. Because I am ill. I don't need those titles for me to demand respect and to give respect. That's why you very rarely hear me use the title bishop on the show. You know, every now and then, you know, I'll use it. But I want to be known as L because I want you to hear my voice as L. Now, if I'm dealing with, you know, certain things I'll say about the bishop because some people's orientation don't even utilize the honorific bishop. They don't use the title bishop in their church heart.

0: hierarchy, right? They use reverend, right? So they don't even know what is a bishop. What is that? They don't even understand the language. So when I use the word bishop, they disconnect. You know? So hey, for listen to me, because I'm L. Spencer Smith and I know what the heck I'm talking about. That part. Right. That I'm not gonna get on here and deceive my audience. I'm not gonna get on here. I love my people too much to deceive them, to act like they are not worthy of accurate information. I love my people too much to act like they don't deserve the knowledge that I've gained over the years. They don't deserve that I use that knowledge in my education to look down or to be condescending to them. Absolutely not. No, absolutely not. I use it, the better I get, the better I'm going to make those around me, because I'm going to enlighten them as I am has been enlightened. Right. My dad used to say, stay around people that's smarter than you. Stay around people that challenge you. Stay around people that makes you go back and look up a word. Stay around those kinds of people. Yeah, that's what you do. Stay around those kinds of people. Right? So that we can make sure that all of us are learning together. I hope y'all getting this. Because once the pulpit changes, the church got to change. I'm going to get ready to get in trouble. Listen, I'm going to tell you right now. Nobody runs the church. The church doesn't run anybody. And that's from Baptist, Kojic, Apostolic, you know. Jesus Christ is building his church. And a lot of times, sometimes pastor feel like he can't say something because he got folks in the church sitting up looking at him that's going to boycott, that's going to withhold funds. And now he can't tell you the truth because you're preserving the lie with your tithe. You're preserving the lie with your money. And I don't want him to tell me the truth, because if he or she tells me the truth, then I'm going to have to change. Well, look at there. All they're introducing you to is freedom and liberty again. And you shall know the truth, and the truth shall make you free. What I say wrong? Nothing. Not a single solitary thing. I said nothing wrong. And see, when I said in the pulpit, I said out the pulpit, our job is to make each other better. It's to make each other better. When I came here, they were intimidated of youth, my youth, and the way that God has given me to express the word. But I wasn't a novice when I came here. I've been preaching a long time before I came to Tuscaloosa. But again, I didn't get it all right when I started pastoring. I didn't get it all right because I was still pastoring from a denominational context and not a biblical context, not a theological context. So I had not examined first my pastoral ontology. I had not seen, I had understood the origin of why God put me here. I didn't understand that. And I can say that at least for the first 10 years, I didn't fully understand it. Let me say it like that. Because I understood it in the shadows, but I didn't understand it, the full parameter of that. Yeah. And yeah, when you discover who God has made you to be, it is a lonely walk, because you risk not being accepted by the status quo. But pastor, hear me. You have to be who God has called you to be, because that makes our community better. And the community, you got to stop trying to control the pulpit with your lack of theological education. AJ, that didn't just sit right with me. Oh, well, no. Is it sin in your life? Did he call out something that was going on? Because that's not an adjustment for the pulpit. That's an adjustment for the person. Hmm? Absolutely. Listen. I need y'all to keep it right here. We're having a great conversation today. Right here on The Culture Code with your boy, L. Spencer Smith. 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
2: With SRN News, I'm Bob Agnew in Washington. The Northeast is in for some record-breaking heat today. New York City could get up to 98 and 100 tomorrow. AccuWeather says if that happens, it would be the first time in 14 years since the summer of 2012. It's all part of what they're calling a massive heat dome covering about a third of the country. The U.S. economy saw job creation cool sharply heading into the summer. The Bureau of Labor Statistics says today non-farm payrolls for June increased by a seasonally adjusted 57,000 for the month. That's slower than the 115,000 Dow Jones consensus had been forecasting. The unemployment rate did drop to 4.2%, just slightly ahead of the 4.1% rate it was seen at a year ago. One of President Trump's favorite projects lives on again along the southern border. It's a rapidly expanding smart wall on the Mexico border, combining steel fencing with advanced technology. This is SRN News.
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1: Here's your Tuscaloosa and West Alabama forecast. Heat advisory continues through 9 p.m. Friday. Dangerously hot and humid into the holiday weekend. Stay hydrated, and if you have to be outdoors, especially when working outdoors, try to take frequent breaks in the shade and air conditioning. Sunny this afternoon. Stray shower, storm possible through this evening. Mid-90s. Heat index 105 to 110. Mid-70s tonight. Sunny, hot and humid Friday. Slight chance for a late day shower, storm, mid-90s. Better storm chances Saturday for Independence Day. I'm meteorologist Ken Boone from the Weather Channel for Town Square Media, Tuscaloosa.
2: It's 89 degrees in Tuscaloosa.
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5: And we are back. During this last segment, I want to kind of give us some keys, what I think that we can do with the black pulpit, the black church, that will affect positively the black community. The first thing I need you to understand is we take our assignment and get our purpose from a higher level. A divine level. And that's important to know. And I say that because sometimes organizationally, we are set up to kill the organism. Okay? Sometimes we are set up administratively, ecclesially, as a church, as a body, to be more organizational. When we put our organismic understanding to the side, right? That we have to rearrange the kind of culture within the church that's awarding people for tenure or treasure and get back to aligning and placing proper people in the right places and positions that understand our mission, our particular purpose. I believe that every church has a particular mission that is singular to them. Now, the church wherewithal has a Christological mission, right? We have a missiological mission, you know, to do the will and the purpose of God in the earth, to announce the kingdom, to be the continuation of that message. The kingdom of God is at hand, is right in front of us. To not be construed or controlled by man-made politics. That means Republican or Democrat or whatever. But to announce the process and the potency of the kingdom coming to bear on the lives and situations of men, right? So that's one. That's what we are called to do collectively. But then I believe in a specific context, depending on town, region, city, you know, that there are certain things that must be that are specific in nature and must be addressed, right? Part of the context of what I'm here for in our church is to address the bastions of racism and poverty in the South Central area, to raise up a particular mentality and a mindset of people that do not accept the status quo of simply making more money, but to be active in changing the perspective of that community, to be active in changing the perspective and the decisions of bloodlines, last names, to, yes, lift up the name of Christ, to begin to make sure that people understand that all have sinned, but all have been given opportunity. And both of them are predestined facts, predestined truth. That all have sinned, yeah, but then what preceded sin was the love of God, the whole predestination, the foreknowledge of God, that the Lamb was slain before the foundation of the world, which simply means that even before there was one sin, there was already made a sacrifice that could atone for it. So I think a lot of times that we send people prematurely to hell because we don't know how to tap into the help that will bring them into the light of the knowledge of truth, right? So then there's that. But all of that is specific. You know, I have to challenge racism. I challenge those things that hold our people back, specifically. That behemoth, that spirit, and not just the spirit of racism or that racialized animus that comes against a people or a region, but also deal with it from its structural emphasis with regards to talking about policy, with regards to talking about politicians, with regards to making your voice known in your community, in your city, to let them know that there is a prophetic, a watchful eye that is looking at and weighing and measuring them with a spiritual plumb line of how they treat everyone in that city and or community, right? So I know that that's my assignment. And to raise people up and to bring them into the understanding of who they are within that particular apostolic context. All right. I know I just said a lot, but I didn't say a lot, but I said a lot in terms of having to use words to describe it. But I know why I'm here. Right. And so when you see, you know, as a pastor specifically, you have got to, number one, understand why you are there. Right. And not, I hope it's not just to have a church. I hope it not because you campaign and put a resume. It's not a job. It's a call. Let me say in a better context before I don't want to offend anybody, but it's not a job to the point to where you can go and apply for the job and it, you know, it's just like a regular job. You went to, you know, the school system or Mercedes or whatever. It's not that. No, it's a calling. Now, there are fiduciary concerns that, you know, determine who you are in terms of the IRS, in terms of the law of the land, whether you are self-employed or whether you are employed by that church. Yeah, but at the beginning and the end of the day, that all rests upon the reality of the calling of God. The calling of God. And not just the call, but the choosing, because many are called, but few are chosen. And with regards to at that aspect, we can use that in terms of principle. And so, yeah, that. And so one of the things that you've got to be bold enough to do is have the understanding of saying, this is why I'm here. And you've got to communicate that with your church, because I am here for this, then you must become. God has put this kind of word, this particular truth in my mouth, this kind of apostolate, this kind of understanding, revelation in my mouth. And because he has determined, not me, God has determined the kind of people you will be, or what we will be as a church entity. And that goes beyond church name. That goes beyond Baptist. Again, Methodist goes beyond, you know, Church of God in Christ, any kind of Pentecostal, any kind of Baptist, National Baptist, American Baptist, Progressive Baptist, Southern Baptist. It goes all the way beyond that. Until you settle the purpose issue, the community is going to always be in duress. They're going to be in duress because they're not, we're going to see us singing and shouting and doing all this kind of stuff and having a great old time. But are we really, really, really doing what we are placed in this community, Right? And I believe that God has allowed the pressure of even this administration, whether the man is ordained or not, you know, we can go back and forth for that. That's a tremendous question, you know, but I don't think he's ordained to be the God man that people made him to be. He's not definitely not the Messiah of the United States. Definitely not. But will God allow evil leadership to be in charge that will provoke his people to a fire and a passion to get back to their purpose? Absolutely. Ask Moses. As a matter of fact, the book of Romans tells us that God hardened the heart of Pharaoh. So that Moses would continue to push the people out of bondage. But the only way to do that is that leader, Pharaoh, could not make it comfortable in Egypt. So therefore, they had to what? Leave. Vacate the premises. And so, yeah, that part. So we got to understand that when you settle what your purpose is and that purpose is shared among your people, then when you begin to preach and teach and develop programming around that purpose, that divine purpose, then it will be reflected in your community. Because if you change the people, you change the community, because the community is made up of the people. say amen, somebody, like the old evangelist, say amen. No, seriously. Seriously. If you preach toward change, then guess what? That's going to happen. That's going to happen. Change is going to happen. And so we have got to begin. That's the beginning foundations of giving our people a different kind of context. A different kind of context about who they are and what we can accomplish as a black community as we are free and, experience liberty in this country. And that's our celebration for 4th of July. That's our assignment, Pastor, for the 4th, is to create and to elevate a free and liberated people. Listen, I see the runway, but y'all got to stay right here with me. I got a little bit more to talk about right here on The Culture Call with your boy, L. Spencer Smith.
0: Is the day that the Lord has made, so we are going to chat in the chat room tonight and be glad in it. 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
6: Today, tomorrow, and the 4th of July weekend will bring more dangerous heat with temperatures in the upper 90s and heat indices approaching 110 degrees. There's also a marginal 1 in 5 risk for strong to severe storms similar to yesterday, which left scattered damage. Former UA President Stuart Bell is now the head man at Florida. So what does he promise for the school's future?
7: It will be remarkable.
6: Bell is already the interim. UA students 21-year-old Mark McNeil Mosteller and 19-year-old James Walter Hensley were killed yesterday when fire swept through their campsite in Kanaka County. Click TuscaloosaThread.com for more news. I'm Don Hartley.
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9: Well, family, we're at the end of another broadcast, but don't you worry. We'll be back tomorrow. That's right. We'll be back tomorrow from 10 to 12 right here on Praise 93.3 FM 790 WTSK. But don't forget what we talked about today. Black preacher? Yeah. Black church? Black pulpit? Yeah. We have to do what we need to do to inspire our community to attain freedom, holistic liberation in every area of their lives. And that might mean, well, that does mean tearing down some sacred cows, challenging our what we consider to be doctrine that's not even biblical, to divorce ourselves from social legitimations that were given to us and we were never questioned, that we got to begin to investigate and educate ourselves, beginning with the pulpit, so that the people can be elevated. And when we do that, we'll start with the catalyst for community change. Listen, at the end of every phone call, my grandmama and my mom used to say, I love you a bushel, I love you a peck, and I love you a hug around the neck. This has been your boy, L. Spencer Smith, right here with the Culture Call on Praise 93.3 FM 790 WTSK, wishing that you all have a blessed day, rest of the day. I'll join you tomorrow. Y'all stay cool because it's hot out the dough. Absolutely. Hey, and I'll catch you back at the same time tomorrow. Y'all have a great day.
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I'm blessed. He healed my body. I'm blessed. Can I get a witness? Shake somebody's hand and say, I don't know about you, but the Lord been good to me. Yeah. But I heard David say, he renewed my strength like an eagle. When he blesses you, you feel like praising him.

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Thank you, Jesus. Yeah. Here's Yolanda Adams. It's time for Praise with TJ.

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1: Hey,
0: praise
1: there,
0: them before the victory.
1: It's Smith
0: praise
1: here,
0: them before
1: and
0: the marriage.
1: So excited
0: praise
1: to
0: them
1: join
0: before the healing. Come on and praise him in advance.
1: The culture
0: speak those
1: it's
0: things that be not
1: from
0: as though
1: the
0: they were.
1: Until
0: thank
1: noon.
0: You, Jesus,
1: listen,
0: for healing
1: we're
0: me.
1: Talk
0: thank
1: about
0: you, Jesus,
1: that's going
0: I am healed. Come on
1: and the
0: praise them in advance. Amen. Stay close. Coming right back. I've got more music on the way to keep you encouraged. Stop delaying. Jonathan McReynolds and more.
1: What's
0: all up next on Praise
1: Booth. I want you to call in to 205-752-4800. 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

0: With SRN News, I'm Bob Agnew in Washington. The U.S. economy saw job creation cool sharply heading into the summer, but PNC chief economist Gus Fouché says societal trends played a role in the smaller-than-expected creation of just 57,000 new jobs. He says, for one thing, the U.S. population overall is aging and that fewer people are looking for work as a result of a number of different factors. The Northeast is in for some record-breaking heat today. New York City could get 98 degrees. It would be 100 tomorrow if the forecast come true, and that would be the first time that's happened in 14 years since the summer of 2012. It is expected to be even hotter across the river in New Jersey, where it could hit 100 degrees in Newark, all part of what the forecasters are calling a massive heat dome covering about a third of the country. On Wall Street, it's been a mixed bag. The Dow Jones Industrial Average right now is up by 332 points. This is SRN News.
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2: Here's your Tuscaloosa and West Alabama forecast. Heat advisory continues through 9 p.m. Friday. Dangerously hot and humid into the holiday weekend. Stay hydrated, and if you have to be outdoors, especially when working outdoors, try to take frequent breaks in the shade and air conditioning. Sunny this afternoon, stray shower or storm possible through this evening, mid-90s, heat index 105 to 110, mid-70s tonight. Sunny, hot and humid Friday, slight chance for a late-day shower or storm, mid-90s. Better storm chances Saturday for Independence Day. I'm meteorologist Ken Boone from the Weather Channel for Town Square Media, Tuscaloosa.
3: It's 94 degrees in Tuscaloosa.
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0: I have you, dear Lord. Jonathan McReynolds on Praise with TJ. 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
18: A 24-year-old miner died yesterday after the young father was found unresponsive following an apparent machinery accident at an underground Warrior Met coal mine. The Vance man, who was shot by Tuscaloosa County Sheriff's deputies during an arrest attempt that also left his sister dead in late May, was jailed for her manslaughter this week following his release from medical treatment. And an 81-year-old Northport motorcyclist has died following a Saturday crash on U.S. Highway 43 just north of the city. For the details on these stories and more free coverage of local news, get connected at TuscaloosaThread.com.
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0: James Greer featuring Marette Brown Clark. It's a remake of a Marette Brown Clark original. It's called Thank You. Now, I will say that I enjoy the original a little bit more, but I like the remake too. Stay close. Coming right back. I've got more music on the way to keep you encouraged. Oh, give thanks unto the Lord, for he is good. Yes, he is good. Judith Christie McAllister, she's on the way right here on Praise.
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2: With SRN News, I'm Bob Agnew in Washington. The Northeast is in for some record-breaking heat today. New York City could get up to 98 today. The forecasters say it could reach 100 tomorrow. If that happens, AccuWeather says that would be the first time it's happened in New York City in 14 years since the summer of 2012. It's all part of what they're calling a massive heat dome. It's actually covering about a third of the country heading into the 4th of July weekend. The U.S. economy saw job creation cool a bit.

0: heading into the summer months. According to the Bureau of Labor Statistics, it says non-farm payrolls for the month of June increased by a seasonally adjusted 57,000 for the month. That was less than half what the economists had been predicting. The unemployment rate did drop to 4.2%. Turns out that fewer people were looking for work. On Wall Street, it's a mixed bag, with the Dow up by 227 points, the NASDAQ down 332. This is SRN News.
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9: Here's your Tuscaloosa and West Alabama forecast. Heat advisory continues through 9 p.m. Friday. Dangerously hot and humid into the holiday weekend. Stay hydrated, and if you have to be outdoors, especially when working outdoors, try to take frequent breaks in the shade and air conditioning. Sunny this afternoon, stray shower, storm possible through this evening, mid-90s, heat index 105 to 110, mid-70s tonight, sunny, hot and humid Friday, slight chance for a late-day shower, storm, mid-90s. Better storm chances Saturday for Independence Day. I'm meteorologist Ken Boone from the Weather Channel for Town Square Media, Tuscaloosa.
10: It's 95 degrees in Tuscaloosa.
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1: That's right, that's right. Put those hands together all over this place.

0: A little more Jesus. Erica Campbell on Praise with TJ. She's headed out on that One Voyage Cruise. Warren Campbell is going to be there too. OneVoyageCruise.com. Jacalyn Carr, Jonathan McReynolds, Pastor Mike Jr., all in the middle of the sea, somewhere in the Bahamas. I cannot wait. There's a little old school R&B on there, some Southern Soul too. OneVoyageCruise.com. 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It sets sails out of Miami on October 26th. We'll dock back on November 1st. Virgin Voyages Resilient Lady is the ship line. Stay close. Coming right back is the cruise line, I should say. I've got more music on the way to keep you encouraged. The brothers, Dawkins and Dawkins, they're up next right here on Praise with TJ.
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27: A 24-year-old miner died yesterday after the young father was found unresponsive following an apparent machinery accident at an underground Warrior Met coal mine. The Vance man, who was shot by Tuscaloosa County Sheriff's deputies during an arrest attempt that also left his sister dead in late May, was jailed for her manslaughter this week following his release from medical treatment. And an 81-year-old Northport motorcyclist has died following a Saturday crash on U.S. Highway 43 just north of the city. For the details on these stories and more free coverage of local news, get connected at TuscaloosaThread.com.
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Rain.

Oh, yes, blessings on blessings today. Praise 93.790 WTSK. The truth is, it's the afternoon praise party. We're a Holy Ghost party. It never stops. It's the second day of July, and I'm Minister Chris King hanging out with you. Hope you're doing well. All right, we got inspiration, information, gospel news, church news, your request, your scripture of the day is on the way, and we got throwbacks. I got new music, and I got church shout-outs for you, too. We'll shout to church out. That's a hot one out there. This is in the 90s, 94 degrees right now, so make sure that you stay hydrated and be safe and careful out there. All right. We're glad and excited to be with you. Happy 4th of July to you. And so much more. We're going to have a good time today and hope your day is going well. If it's not, hey, we're going to encourage you and let it go a little bit better for you. All right. I'm ready. Let's go ahead and jump into it. Are you ready? Let's do it too. Here's Jonathan McReynolds. God is on praise. 93.

Hi, is he made away? Beverly Crawford on your number one gospel station, Praise 93.7 WTSK, The Truth. And we're having a good time inside the afternoon praise party. Remember, back to school is right around the corner, coming up in August. And the backpack and supplies giveaway is coming up August 1st on a Saturday, 11 a.m. to 2 p.m. at the Mount Sinai Baptist Church in Duncanville. They have music, games, bounce houses, food, fun, and fellowship. Backpacks, and it's free. It's all free. So come out and join them. You don't want to miss out on that August 1st, 11 a.m. at Mount Sinai in Duncanville. And Vacation Bible School continues tomorrow, wraps up tomorrow from 10 a.m. to 12 o'clock noon at the Newport LH Church of God. Come out and join them on 14th Street. Overseer Jeffrey Silly is the host pastor. All ages are welcome to attend. All right, here is Kenny Lewis. God did it. Who did it? God did it.

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0: Praise. Thank you right now. Thank you. Like the old people say, thank you, sir. Right here on Praise 93.790 WTSK. The truth. Darius Gladney and company always there. I'm Minister Chris King. Check out the app for the latest on news, weather, and sports and everything you need to know. And getting ready for the 4th of July, what's happening in Tuscaloosa. We got what's going to be happening downtown and so much more. 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Want to remind you that the St. Mark AME Church will have the 12 Trials of Israel service Sunday, July 12th at 2 p.m. Everyone is welcome. Dr. Carmen Walker Ellaby, she's the host pastor. And remember as well that the pastoral installation is coming up for the First Baptist Church in Utah for Pastor Calvin Finch, Sunday, July 19th at 2 p.m. Pastor Corey Morrow of the New Mount Moriah Baptist Church of Lower Peachtree, Alabama, is the guest evangelist. Everyone is invited to come out and enjoy Pastor Finch being installed as the new pastor. All right, on the way, got some church shout-outs. You go ahead and get yours in on the app.
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0: With SRN News, I'm Bob Agnew in Washington. Some hot weather is in store today for several parts of the country, not the least of which is in the Northeast, and also New York City is expected to get possibly record high temperatures over the next day or two. The forecasters say the Big Apple could see the mercury rise to 98 today and maybe 100 degrees tomorrow. If that should happen, AccuWeather says that would be the first time in 14 years since the summer of 2012 across the river. In New Jersey, it could get up to 101 degrees. It's all part of what the forecasters are calling a massive heat dome. It's actually affecting about a third of the country. The economy saw job creation cool sharply heading into the summer. According to the Bureau of Labor Statistics, employers added just 57,000 jobs last month. That was less than half of what had been anticipated. On Wall Street, a mixed bag as investors react. The Dow is up 279. This is SRN News.
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25: Here's your Tuscaloosa and West Alabama forecast. Heat advisory continues through 9 p.m. Friday. Dangerously hot and humid into the holiday weekend. Stay hydrated, and if you have to be outdoors, especially when working outdoors, try to take frequent breaks in the shade and air conditioning. Sunny this afternoon. Stray shower, storm possible through this evening. Mid-90s. Heat index 105 to 110. Mid-70s tonight. Sunny, hot and humid Friday. Slight chance for a late day shower, storm. Mid-90s. Better storm chances Saturday for Independence Day. I'm meteorologist Ken Boone from the Weather Channel for Town Square Media, Tuscaloosa.
26: It's 95 degrees in Tuscaloosa.
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All right? All right. It's now time for some church shout-outs. You can get yours in every Thursday. We'll shout your church out. And you can hit me up on the app. Want to shout out to everyone listening to us at First Community Church, Christ Baptist Church, Next Level Church, Refresh Family Church, Faith Apostolic Church, Culver Road Church, St. John Baptist, Church of the Firstborn, Church of Judah, Benville Missionary Baptist Church, all of our friends at New Asia Baptist too, everyone as well listening to us at Friendship down in Duncanville, and all of our friends too over there at Christ Lutheran Church, and everyone at Changing Lives Apostolic Church today, and all of our friends as well at the New Beginnings Church and Westside Church of Christ. It's Fresh Start Worship.

0: Good morning to you, and good afternoon to you, too. Hello, God. That's Tamla Mann with her latest on Praise. 93.790 WTSK, the true Tuscaloosa Stella Award-winning radio station. The NABD District will have their 82nd Annual Congress of Christian Education, July 20th through the 23rd. It's going to be at the NABD Religious Center on MLK Junior Boulevard. Dr. Raymond Stevenson of the First African Baptist Church is the Congress Dean, so come out and join them. And then also, too, Homecoming will be at the St. John Baptist Church in Bologna on Highway 39, July 12th at 1:30 p.m. Pastor Clarence Cleargary of the First Baptist Church of Akron is the guest evangelist. Pastor Michael Lavender is the host pastor. All right, you got any church or community news, let me know. 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Anything coming up for back to school, 4th of July, anything you got going on, let me know. All right, we got more on the way. Got some birthdays coming up next.
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1: A 24-year-old minor died yesterday after the young father was found unresponsive following an apparent machinery accident at an underground Warrior Met coal mine. The Vance man, who was shot by Tuscaloosa County Sheriff's deputies during an arrest attempt that also left his sister dead in late May, was jailed for her manslaughter this week following his release from medical treatment. And an 81-year-old Northport motorcyclist has died following a Saturday crash on U.S. Highway 43 just north of the city. For the details on these stories and more free coverage of local news, get connected at TuscaloosaThread.com.
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0: You're not finished. You're not done yet. Anthony Evans on Praise 93.790 WTSK. The Shooting Out Time for some birthdays. Want to say happy birthday to Sister Jaredia Jackson Griffin, Sister Griffin. Also, the happy birthday to Sister Joyce Cotton Go Lightly today. And then also want to say happy wedding anniversary to Brother Jerome and Sister Deborah Jeffries. Want to say happy wedding anniversary goes out to them. And then also want to say a happy birthday to Sister Doris Jenkins today and Sister Lasandra Taylor Hare. Happy birthday to her. Sister Sandra Ivy, happy birthday to her too, as well. And then also too, want to say a happy birthday too goes over to none other than Brother Larry Crowder, Brother Michael Harless today, and also happy birthday to Brother Felton Payton Jr. As well. And also would like to say a happy birthday to Brother Keandre McCreary. And then also happy birthday as well to Brother Aubrey Tucson. Happy birthday to him as well. And if today is your birthday, happy birthday to you. If today is your wedding anniversary, happy wedding anniversary to you too from all of us here. Praise 93.3. All right, here's Marvin Sapp. It's Throwback Thursday.
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Praise 93.790 WTSK, that you love never fails. I'm Minister Chris King. It's the afternoon praise party. Fred Hammond. A little bit after 3 o'clock, and it's hot, hot, hot. Take proper precautions. Stay hydrated and stay out of that sun if you can't, out that heat. And happy 4th of July to you coming up. And for the latest on 4th of July, go to praise933.com as well. Remember the St. John Baptist Church, where the 132nd Church Anniversary Homecoming is going to be July 12th at 1:30 p.m. Pastor C.L. Gary of the First Baptist Church of Akron, Alabama, is the guest evangelist. Pastor Michael Lavender is the host pastor. And then also, too, I want you to get ready as well for the latest at the St. John Baptist Church. They're going to be having their revival going on July 27th through the 29th down in Boulder G. Elder Carlos Thornton of the Mount Pilgrim Primitive Baptist Church of Tishomingo, Elder Lonnie Weaver of the St. Paul Baptist Church of Tuscaloosa, Pastor Kenneth Gilmore of Zion Hill Missionary Baptist Church of Pleasant Ridge, Alabama. He will be the guest evangelist for the week, and Pastor Michael Lavender is the senior pastor. All right, here's Trayvon Perry.

New Enoch Baptist, His Church Tuscaloosa, everyone as well at Faith Apostolic Church, Culver Road Church, St. John Baptist today, Southside Church of God in Christ, everyone as well at Friendship Baptist down in Duncanville, Zion Grove, Zion Hope Baptist today, and everyone too at Hunter's Chapel, Bailey Tabernacle, CME Church as well. Here's Todd.

0: express your name today. Hallelujah. Praise 93.7 WTSK. The truth. Pastor Darren Freeman. And give God the glory. I'm Minister Chris King. Check out the app with the latest on news, weather, and sports, and everything you need to know for 4th of July. Go check it out right now. The Providence Missionary Baptist Church will have the annual Usher's Day, July 12th, 9 a.m. Sister Juanita Robinson will be the guest evangelist, and Brother Ian Meary will be the MC. And my good friend Dr. Matthew Wilson is the host pastor. And Soul Seekers Revival is coming to the New Kingdom Deliverance Ministries, July 16th and 17th, 7 p.m. nightly. Pastor Billy Harris is the guest evangelist, and Pastor Monica Wells is the senior pastor. An elevation for Apostle-elect Tanya Ball will be going on December the 6th, 3 p.m. at Greater Apostolic Church down in Aliceville. Come out and join them. All right, hope you're doing well on the way. I got some more church shout-outs and so much more.
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3: With SRN News, I'm Bob Agnew in Washington. Some hot weather is engulfing about a third of the country right now, and that includes the Northeast, where New York City is expected to possibly set some records for this date, today or tomorrow. And AccuWeather says it would be the first time that the city got above 100 degrees since the summer of 2012, if it happens as forecast tomorrow. Even hotter across the river in New Jersey, where it could hit 101 in Newark. It's all part of what they're describing as a massive heat dome. It's covering about a third of the country. The U.S. economy saw job creation cool a bit heading into the summer. The Bureau of Labor Statistics out with its latest figures today. It says non-farm payrolls for June increased by a seasonally adjusted 57,000 for the month. That was just less than half of what the economists were forecasting. On Wall Street, the Dow is up 335 points. This is SRN News.
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14: Here's your Tuscaloosa and West Alabama forecast. A heat advisory through Friday evening. Going to be still rather hot out there. Dangerously hot at times. Stay hydrated. Tried to take a lot of breaks in the AC this weekend. The hot weather is going to be steady right through the weekend. Isolated strong storm or two tonight, much like we had last night in several places. Through the evening, then clear, low 77. Very hot, humid, dangerously hot Friday. Widely scattered late day storms. 98 the high. Heat index levels to 107. 4th of July. Not a washout, but a few scattered storms, and most of all, very hot. Highs in the mid to upper 90s, lows in the mid 70s. This is meteorologist Mark Thibodeau from the Weather Channel for Town Square Media, Tuscaloosa.
15: It's 92 degrees in Tuscaloosa.
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Hoya, that needs a glory today. 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The truth, it is the afternoon praise party. And extreme heat is hitting a large portion of the United States. And it might be one of the hottest 4th of July's in decades. For more details, go to praise933.com. More church shout-outs are coming on in. Want to shout-out to everyone at Westside Church of Christ, everyone at St. Mark Amy Church, New Life Baptist today, Cornerstone Full Gospel Baptist Church, Impact Nation Fellowship Church, Daystar 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Here is Jay. Nothing else.

0: Oh, yes. Worship you today. That's Divine Ya on Praise. 93.790 WTSK, the 2 minutes to Chris King with you. The College Hill Baptist Church will have the community yard sale Saturday, July 25th, 7 a.m. to 12 o'clock noon over in Albert City on 24th Avenue Northeast. And they're inviting the first 10 vendors to come out and enjoy them. And so much more. 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And then also, too, remember that the Family and Friends Day will be at the Rocky Ridge Baptist Church July 19th on a Sunday at 2 p.m. Pastor Rayford Nicholson of New Canaan Baptist Church of Aliceville is the guest evangelist. Pastor Stevenson Fulton is host pastor. All right, I got some more church shout-outs on the way.
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17: A 24-year-old minor died yesterday after the young father was found unresponsive following an apparent machinery accident at an underground Warrior Met coal mine. The Vance man, who was shot by Tuscaloosa County Sheriff's deputies during an arrest attempt that also left his sister dead in late May, was jailed for her manslaughter this week following his release from medical treatment. And an 81-year-old Northport motorcyclist has died following a Saturday crash on U.S. Highway 43 just north of the city. For the details on these stories and more free coverage of local news, get connected at TuscaloosaThread.com.
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Oh, yes, he'll be right there for you. Lashay Knox on Praise 93.790 WTSK. The True Minister Chris King, happy 4th of July to you. 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More church shout outs coming in. I want to shout out to everyone at St. Peter Amy's at church today, Double Portion Church. Everyone at Greater Faith Tabernacle, Weeping Mary Baptist Church, Tabernacle Baptist, A New Beginnings Baptist Church, Fellowship Baptist today, Mount Ebal down in Brent, New Pentecostal Church, Dry Creek Missionary Baptist Church today, everyone at Faith Apostolic, the Apostolic Church, Apostolic Believers Church of Jesus Christ, everyone at First Baptist in Northport. I also want to shout out to all our friends, too, at Holly Springs Baptist, Bethel Church in Northport today, too, as well. All right, here is Erica Campbell. We got so much on the way for you. Help on this Throwback Thursday.

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Praise 93.7 WTSK, the truth, he'll make it all right for you. You're inside the afternoon praise party. That's Tuscaloosa's own man of praise. Let's go ahead and pray. We're going to pray right now for our sick and shut-in and bereaved families, those behind prison bars, everyone in the nursing homes, mental institutions, Bryce, VA Hospital, DCH Tuscaloosa, DCH Northport, everyone at the county jail, Taylor Hart, our local city, county, and private schools, University of Alabama, Shelton State, Stillman College, UWA. We're praying for our local businesses, churches, and organizations. We're praying for our children. We're praying for the government, praying for those who are dealing with so many different natural disasters, shootings and killings, and just so much hurt and pain, and everyone going through so much. We're praying for everyone today inside the afternoon praise party. The grant writing class is going to be at the St. Paul AME Church. It's $55. It's going to be July 18th. The registration and lunch at 11:30. Class starts at 12 o'clock until 3 o'clock, and they're going to teach how to grant write and so much more. Pastor Kendra Walker-Jacobs, she's the host pastor, so come out and join them for that. All right, here's DJ Allen and Wright. Jesus is my rock, my rock.

93.7 WTSK. The truth, it is the afternoon praise party. And I'm Minister Chris Kane. That's Faith Over Fear, none other than Tuscaloosa's own India Jones. And Minister Chris Kane, more church shout outs rolling in. Want to shout out to Winnie Canaan Baptist Church in Fayette, Alabama. Everyone at Mount Hebron down in Allensville. New Asia Baptist Church. 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Good Shepherd Baptist Church. Circle of Love Church. Second Baptist Church. Northport LH Church of God. Mount Carmel CME Church. Rock City in Birmingham. Everyone at Kingdom Experience Church. St. Paul AME Church. And all of our friends too listening to us over at the New Dimensions Worship Center, and everyone as well listening to us over at True Vine down in Allensville, Washington Temple Church of God in Christ, everyone at New Prospect Baptist today, Mount Zion Holiness Church, and everyone too as well at St. Paul downtown, and Antioch down over in Moundville, and Liberty Baptist Church too. Here is Daryl Pat, got the word today. Come on, let's have some church on Praise 93.

0: I got the word right here on your number one gospel station. Praise 93.790 WTSK. That you happy 4th of July ticket. That's Daryl Patterson, take two, taking us to church on today. And Community Services of West Alabama is offering free diapers and wipes. You can check that out on the app and so much more. Remember, at the Westside Church of Christ, well, their Vacation Bible School, July 15th through the 17th, 6 to 8 p.m. daily. Singing, classes, food, fun, and fellowship for all ages. Come out and join them with the Westside Church of Christ. You don't want to miss it. And then also, too, the 160th church anniversary for the Dry Creek Baptist Church is this Sunday, July 5th. It starts at 2:30 p.m. down in Foster's. And Bishop William Reese of New Life Baptist Church is the guest evangelist. And, of course, my good friend Pastor Walter L. Hawkins Jr. is the host pastor. You don't want to miss out on that. All right, glad to have you. Hope you're doing well on this Thursday. You know, you're getting that grill ready. You're getting ready for the 4th of July. Y'all are off tomorrow. All right, we got more on the way.
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2: With SRN News, I'm Bob Agnew in Washington. It could be a week for the record books in New York City and other parts of the Northeast, for that matter, with a lot of hot weather on the way. In New York, it was expected to get up to 98 degrees today, possibly as high as 100 tomorrow. If that happens, according to AccuWeather, it would be the first time since 2012. And it is expected to be even hotter nearby in New Jersey, where it could hit 101 degrees in Newark, all part of what the forecasters describe as a massive heat dome covering about a third of the country. So a lot of hot weather in store for this upcoming 4th of July weekend. The U.S. economy saw job creation stall just a bit in the latest report. The Bureau of Labor Statistics says non-farm payrolls for June increased by a seasonally adjusted 57,000 for the month. That was less than half of what they were expecting. On Wall Street at the close, the Dow was up by 59 points. This is SRN News.
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4: Here's your Tuscaloosa and West Alabama forecast. A heat advisory through Friday evening. Going to be still rather hot out there. Dangerously hot at times. Stay hydrated. Tried to take a lot of breaks in the AC this weekend. The hot weather is going to be steady right through the weekend. Isolated strong storm or two tonight, much like we had last night in several places. Through the evening, then clear, low 77. Very hot, humid, dangerously hot Friday. Widely scattered late day storms. 98 the high. Heat index levels to 107. 4th of July. Not a washout, but a few scattered storms, and most of all, very hot. Highs in the mid to upper 90s, lows in the mid 70s. This is meteorologist Mark Thibodeau from the Weather Channel for Town Square Media, Tuscaloosa.
5: It's 95 degrees in Tuscaloosa.
6: This report is Tuscaloosa traffic now from the Townsend Nissan Traffic Center. A very good afternoon to you on your 4th of July holiday weekend. If you're traveling around the area right now, we do have some slow ups. And first, this accident on 2059 westbound at Skyland Boulevard. Well, actually, this is a stalled vehicle, but it is going to cost you some delays as it's blocking a main lane. And we've got heavy traffic right here on Skyland at McFarland and also Skyland at the intersection of 69. You're going to find yourself red lit with your Tuscaloosa traffic. Now.
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10: I am a witness for the Lord. 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

0: God got a witness from my Lord today. Praise 93.790 WTSK. That you totally for him on this Thursday. The homecoming and anniversary coming up for the Pleasant Hill Baptist Church is this Sunday, July 5th. It starts there at 2 o'clock p.m. Pastor Dennis Moore of Bethel Baptist Church of Tuscaloosa is the guest. The evangelist, Pastor Michael Royster, is the senior pastor. More church shout-outs coming in as always. I want to shout-out to everyone at DeBry Memorial Presbyterian Church, New Canaan Baptist Church. Everyone as well over there at the Bentonville Missionary Baptist Church, Holly Springs Baptist, and everyone at Canaan Baptist Church up in Fayette today. Everyone as well over at New Kingdom Baptist Church, Changing Lives Church. Everyone as well listening to us over there at Mount Grove Baptist Church down in West Blockton today. And also want to shout out to everyone as well listening to us at Jerusalem AME Zion Church, Friendship down in Duncanville too, Overcome a Deliverance down in Duncanville, Greater Faith Tabernacle, Son of the Earth Ministries, Lighthouse Church over in Newport, and everyone as well over at Hickory Grove Baptist too today. Here is Renee Kimbrell and Montel Jordan.
1: Thank you, God, for giving us our identity in you. We can know who we are because we know whose we are, and we don't have to work for your approval. You've called us by name.

0: Gone Too Far. Praise 93.790 WTSK. The truth, it is the afternoon praise part of the St. Paul AME Church. Where the 2026 Family and Friends Day, July 12th at 2:30 p.m. Dinner starts at 1 o'clock. They're gonna have Dr. Ronald D. Sterling at the St. John AME Church of Birmingham as the guest evangelist. Dr. Kendra Walker Jacobs, my good friend, is the host pastor. You don't want to miss out on that. And then also the Mount Sinai Baptist Church in Duncanville will have church revival July 29th through the 31st, 7 p.m. nightly. Minister Derek Bo Young of the Solid Earth Ministries will be the guest evangelist for the week. And, of course, Pastor Carl Prince is the senior pastor. And the Mount Sinai Church will have homecoming, too, as well. And it's going to be 2:30 p.m. July 19th. Pastor Tracy Hill of Pruitt Springs Baptist Church will be the guest evangelist. Pastor Carl Prince is host pastor. Your scripture today is coming and so much more. Right after this on this Throwback Thursday, 4th of July coming.
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34: Tuscaloosa traffic now from the Townsend Nissan Traffic Center. A little thick here and there if you're traveling around the area, of course, 4th of July weekend. And moving in northward, 69 northbound on the Union Chapel Road. You will have some brake lights taking you down to Hunter Creek Road. And also on McFarland at 69 and Lurling Wallace. That's pretty much running at typical speed. Don't see anything unusual happening there. Also, Skyland Boulevard, as it normally does this time of day, between 2059 and 69. With your Tuscaloosa traffic now, I'm Tammy Thomas.
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36: A 24-year-old minor died yesterday after the young father was found unresponsive following an apparent machinery accident at an underground Warrior Met coal mine. The Vance man, who was shot by Tuscaloosa County Sheriff's deputies during an arrest attempt that also left his sister dead in late May, was jailed for her manslaughter this week following his release from medical treatment. And an 81-year-old Northport motorcyclist has died following a Saturday crash on U.S. Highway 43 just north of the city. For the details on these stories and more free coverage of local news, get connected at TuscaloosaThread.com.
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0: Speak Lord, speak Lord, speak Lord, speak Lord, speak Lord. Right here on Praise 93.790 WTSK, The Truth. Ed Saron Carter, Ricky Dillon with the number one song in the nation. Getting close to 5 o'clock. Get ready for your scripture of the day coming up and so much more. Vacation Bible School will be at the First Baptist Church of Livingston, July 22nd through the 24th, 5 p.m. to 7 p.m. And come out and join them for fun activities and so much more. And, of course, Pastor T.L. Davis Jr. is the host pastor. All right, more church shout-outs coming in. I want to shout out to everyone at Bethel Baptist today, New Prospect, everyone as well at Liberty Baptist today, everyone listening to us over there at the beautiful Zion, AME Zion Church, St. Paul, AME Church down in Taylorville, Pine Grove Baptist today, and all of our friends, too, at the Salvation Army listening to us. Also want to shout out to everyone at Tabernacle, AME Zion Church, and everyone as well over there at Spirit and True Pentecostal Church today, and everyone, too, over there at the Pleasant Grove Baptist Church, too. More church shout-outs coming in. It's a Throwback Thursday.
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0: Oh, yes, blessings on blessings today. Praise 93.790 WTSK, the Chutanya Nolan. I'm Minister Chris King. It's the last hour of the afternoon praise morning. Hope you've had a great day on this Thursday, July 2nd. We're getting ready for the 4th of July. And we're excited about having you. In observance of the 4th of July, this Tuscaloosa City Hall will close at 4 o'clock on Thursday, July 2nd, and will remain closed on Friday, July 3rd. Garbage, trash, and recycling routes will remain on their normal schedule. So for more details, go to praise933.com. And also remember the annual, and I also want to remember too that it's the National Lakes Appreciation Month. We're celebrating all the good lakes here in Tuscaloosa. For more details, go to praise933.com. All right, we could see some damaging winds, potential for hail in West Alabama coming up real soon. For more details, go to the app as well. I got your scripture today on the way. I got a couple more church shout outs. Get yours in on the app. Here's the Mississippi Mass Choir on the stroke.
1: I want to see if anybody want to have church. 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

Joy is just for me. Praise 93.7 WTSK, the truth. That's Kirk Franklin with a throwback on this Throwback Thursday. I'm Minister Chris King hanging out with you today. And church shout outs coming on in. Want to shout out to everyone at Northport LH Church of God. I also want to shout out to everyone as well at Port of St. Paul today. Everyone as well listening to us at Beulah Baptist Church over in Northport. And everyone in All Nations Church of the Lord Jesus Christ, Refuge House of Prayer, everyone at Ebenezer Baptist Church, and all of our friends, too, over at Tabernacle Baptist today, New Zion Missionary Baptist Church, Revolution Bible Church, everyone at Hunter's Chapel, Amy Zion Church, and everyone at Zion Grove, Open Door Family Church, First Community Church, Mount Pilgrim today, checking in, Morningstar Baptist, First African, Plum Grove, College Hill, and everyone, too, at Church of the Highlands, Church of Judah, and Church of the Firstborn, 19th Street Pentecostal Church, and New Harvest Church of God today, as well in Hightown Community Church, checking in with us too. Your scripture today is coming up next.

0: Mondays, 93.7 WTSK, the truth. Donna McClurkin, it is the afternoon praise party with a throwback on this Throwback Thursday. I'm Minister Chris King, and you can check out the latest on the community services of West Alabama. They're offering free diapers and wipes. Plus, also, you can see this damaging wind and hail that could impact us here in Tuscaloosa, and we're under a big heat wave. Plus, you can also see about the latest on Terry and Arnold. Check it out on the app. It's now time for our scripture of the day on this Thursday. Our scripture of the day comes from the book of Ecclesiastes 4:10. Ecclesiastes 4:10 says, "Pity anyone who falls and has no one to help them up. Pity anyone who falls and has no one to help them up." The book of Ecclesiastes 4:10 is our scripture of the day today. Teamwork is beautiful and the secret to the most meaningful work in our lives. Solomon explained the basis of teamwork in Ecclesiastes. Two are better than one because they have a good return for their labor. If either of them falls down, one can help the other up. And Paul said we should view teamwork as a key to the work of the church. There are many parts, but one body. He further explained that there should be no division in the body, as everyone serves together, caring for each other. In our work, our family, or in the life of the church, none of us are in this alone. We need each other when someone falters, and we need each other as we combine our talents. Teamwork is vital as we set out to accomplish what God wants us to do. The book of Ecclesiastes 4:10, our scripture of the day. Go check it out.
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2: With us for the news, I'm Keith Peters in Washington. Rescuers have pulled a 43-year-old security guard alive from a collapsed basement, ending a grueling days-long operation that became a symbol of hope after the devastation of twin earthquakes that struck Venezuela 8 days earlier. Hernan Alberto Gil Flores was extracted safely after being trapped since June 24th under the rubble of the basement of the Galerias Playa Grande shopping center. A former Olympian has been indicted on a felony charge for alleged vandalism of the Lincoln Memorial Reflecting Pool. David Hearn is a former Olympic canoe racer who is indicted on a single count of property destruction in Washington, D.C. court. On Wall Street, the Dow by 594 points. This is SRN News.
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18: Here's your Tuscaloosa and West Alabama forecast. A heat advisory through Friday evening. Going to be still rather hot out there. Dangerously hot at times. Stay hydrated. Tried to take a lot of breaks in the AC this weekend. The hot weather is going to be steady right through the weekend. Isolated strong storm or two tonight, much like we had last night in several places. Through the evening, then clear, low 77. Very hot, humid, dangerously hot Friday. Widely scattered late day storms. 98 the high. Heat index levels to 107. 4th of July. Not a washout, but a few scattered storms, and most of all, very hot. Highs in the mid to upper 90s, lows in the mid 70s. This is meteorologist Mark Thibodeau from the Weather Channel for Town Square Media, Tuscaloosa.
19: It's 95 degrees in Tuscaloosa.
20: Tuscaloosa traffic now from the Townsend Nissan Traffic Center. We're still getting reports of a stalled vehicle on 2059 westbound at Skyland Boulevard. Now, quite frankly, I do see where you're slowing your roll there, just a skosh. However, traffic is, it looks like it's pretty much normal activity also. Also, moving on 25th, or make that Skyland Boulevard at McFarland, you're going to bunch up at that intersection with delays. And with your Tuscaloosa traffic now, Tammy Thomas.
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0: like no other today. Praise. 93.790 WTSK. The Prince of Praise is Byron Cage. I'm Minister Chris King. It is the afternoon praise party. Hope your day is going well on this terrific Thursday. I know you're getting ready for the 4th of July. You got any tips? You know what you're cooking? Y'all tell me what you're cooking. And let me know right now on the app today. Remember, too, that the Episcopal Elevation and Consecration for Bishop Elect Derek Johnson of New Beginnings Church will be going on Saturday, July 18th at 11 a.m. All clergy civic attire. They'll be in Jacksonville, Florida, the Citadel Church of Jacksonville. Everyone is invited. You do not want to miss out on that. And then also, too, want to remind you as well that you need to be a part of Bishop McCarter's 35th Pastoral Anniversary, July 15th through the 19th. It's going to be held at the Greater New Harvest Apostolic Church on 18th Street in Tuscaloosa. At 6 o'clock, Bishop Rodney Shepherd will be there. And on the 16th, Bishop David Stockman. The 17th, they'll be at the Greater Miracle House of Prayer down in Bologie. And they will, down in Malville, they're going to have Pastor Martha Henderson of Bologie. And then on the 19th, Bishop Reuben Brinkley and Overseer Mac Harris. So come out and join them. Hey, hey, here's Javon DeWine.
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0: Oh, yes, the salt of the earth today. Praise 93.790 WTSK, the true minister, Chris King, and I got to get out of here. We've had a good time on this Thursday. A shout out to all of our churches in West Alabama. Thank you so much for your chat, your calls, your prayers, and your support. And thank you for just listening. Hope that something I said or played is blessed you. Join me back here tomorrow, July 3rd. I may come in, I may not. You know, we'll see how the 4th of July, we're getting ready for it. Join me back here tomorrow at 2 o'clock, and we'll do it all over again in Jesus' name. Remember, Satan is defeated, his darkness is dispelled, and Jesus Christ is Lord unto the glory of the Father. And until me and you meet again, let there be peace. Maximize your moment, seize your opportunity, and remember, whatever you do for Christ, that's the only thing that's going to last. Remember, don't settle, take your life to the next level. Darlene McCoy is coming up next, 6 to 10 with the Night in the Spirit. I'll see you back here tomorrow at 2 o'clock right here on Praise 93 and 790 WTSK the Truth, and Praise 93.3.com and the Praise 93.3 app. You have a thrilling Thursday night.
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24: Tuscaloosa traffic now from the Townsend Nissan Traffic Center. We're moving a little slow, but go in some areas. And, of course, this is your prime time. So, looking at Skyland Boulevard, very patchy but steady between 2059 and 69. 69 also pretty much same situation here on both the north and southbound lanes. You've got some on and off your brakes action between Mimosa Park Road and 2059. And we move actually not too badly on Lurline Wallace, northbound from 15th Street to McFarland with your Tuscaloosa traffic now, Tammy Thomas.
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26: A 24-year-old minor died yesterday after the young father was found unresponsive following an apparent machinery accident at an underground Warrior Met coal mine. The Vance man, who was shot by Tuscaloosa County Sheriff's deputies during an arrest attempt that also left his sister dead in late May, was jailed for her manslaughter this week following his release from medical treatment. And an 81-year-old Northport motorcyclist has died following a Saturday crash on U.S. Highway 43 just north of the city. For the details on these stories and more free coverage of local news, get connected at TuscaloosaThread.com.
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0: family, it is the Nightly Spirit, your girl Darlene. I ran into my brother, comedian Alton Walker, the other day, and he got on me. He said, how come you ain't invited me back? He thought I didn't love him. But I just need him to understand, he is always welcome to the Nightly Spirit.
1: Well, thank you.
0: I'm so glad you're here, because God ain't pleased, huh?
1: And God ain't pleased. I ain't been on here. It's been a year. It's been a whole year.
0: Well, praise the Lord. We're going to have a good time. We're going to have a good time tonight on the Nightly Spirit. 17 minutes away.
1: Come on, turn it off.

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0: That's Maverick City Music with Run to You. I have my brother in the building, Alton Walker Jr. And speaking of Run to You. We're going to have this conversation tonight because, I mean, I had a news story the other night. We were talking about Kirk Franklin running up. I mean, brother ran up on Kirk Franklin in Philadelphia. And Kirk actually came to him and was just like, I love you, brother. And
1: he tried to hug him.
0: He did. He tried to hug him. But the man messed up. Mm-hmm. He messed around and said, you and your wife.
1: Both of them.
0: Going to hell.
1: Yeah.
0: And then Kirk Franklin was about to run up on it.
1: Yeah, because Kirk said, I'm okay with going to hell by myself.
0: Uh-huh.
1: But my wife, don't add my wife to it.
0: Therefore. He felt like he needed. That's right. Lately, I think go.
1: He said, I promised the stomp, the whole stomp, nothing but.
0: He said, it ain't
1: over.
0: It ain't over. He came for him. Man, listen, and I'm just going to say this. I got a husband like that. I know that you're going to be a husband like that. Ain't nobody going to step to your wife any kind of way.
1: Yeah, you can't be my wife in here.
0: You see what I'm saying? Yeah. No, you can't do that. So some people are saying, oh, Kirk, you went too far, you know. But he's already asking. Some of y'all think the gospel music is going too far. But see, no. Do you think he actually went too far when he was about to swing on him? I mean, he got picked up. Somebody picked him up. They picked him up. And they backed him out of
1: there.
0: That's right. It took one security guard to pick him up, but they picked him up. They picked him up. No, they got him by by his sides.
1: Yeah,
0: they just picked him up and pulled him up. Come on.
1: Yeah.
0: But brothers, I need you to call in. I'm serious. Like, and wives, do you think that Kirk went too far when he was about to slap? He's about to slap him.
1: Yeah, and what do you want him to do? Like, you talking about my wife in front of me. Like, I'm trying to calm this down, but
0: I said I love you. I tried to hug
1: it's
0: you.
1: It's like, can Christians knock somebody out sometimes? Why not?
0: You see what I'm saying? Try Jesus.
1: don't try me.
0: Because I throw hands. 1-877-345-7747. My brother, Alton Walker's in here. We're going to have a good time tonight. Yeah. Do you think that Kirk Franklin went too far when he was about to slap him? 1-877-345-7747. Call your girl on the Nightly Spirit.

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11: Girl, darling. The Townsend Nissan Traffic Center. Stalled vehicle is being cleared on I-20 westbound at Skyland Boulevard. Traveling on Highway 69 north from Old Greensboro Road to Skyland Boulevard, it's a 7-minute drive. We also have continuing construction in both directions of Highway 82 between Boswell Road and Shelley Hughes Road, and continuing road work on University Boulevard between Arcadia Drive and Crescent Ridge Road. With your Tuscaloosa traffic now, I'm Lisa Bakke.

0: Friendly Spirit. Hi, tell us your name and where you're calling from.
1: Ryan from D.C.
0: How you doing? What do you think? Do you think that gospel music went too far?
1: He didn't go far enough, in my opinion.
2: Mm.
0: Come on, sir.
1: He should have went further.
0: What you think he should have did?
1: You go with the next caller.
0: Thank you for calling.
1: Thanks.
0: I don't know what brother was going to say. Brother was like, yeah, okay. Yeah. Try Jesus. Don't try me. 1-877-345-7747. I'm asking you tonight, this is the question. So everybody's talking about Kirk Franklin. We was outside in Philadelphia. You know, there was a guy that was just telling him he needed to repent. From what? We don't know. Okay, we don't know. But basically, you know, Kirk was, he went up to hug the man.
2: Mm-hmm.
0: He was trying, he extended the olive branch. Huh?
2: Right. Like, come on, man, bring it in.
0: Yeah, man, we ain't gonna do all of this.
2: Yeah.
0: But the brother said, you and your wife going to hell. And Kirk turned into, he didn't smirk.
2: Right.
0: Kirk didn't smirk.
2: Nah.
0: Kirk was getting ready to get to work.
2: Come on,
0: he's about to give you the work, sir. Give you the work, Kirk. So the question tonight is, did Kirk go too far? He was about to slap him. I didn't say slap. I said slap. He was about to slap him.
2: Yeah.
0: But as I said, somebody pulled him back. They picked him up.
2: Well, you said somebody picked him
0: they
2: up.
0: They picked him up.
2: You pulled him back. They picked him up.
0: And they brought him up out of there. But did he go too far, family? 1-877-345-7747. Alton Walker isn't here with me tonight. Y'all know I get crazy when Alton comes here. Because he got that crazy energy right here.
2: You already know.
0: 1-877-345-7747. Call your girl on the Nightly Spirit.

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0: all of our Lord's disciples were in the middle of the sea and the storm arose. 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And then the master looked at the storm and said, "Peace, be still."
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2: 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Hey.

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0: You're in Darlene's chat room. Tell us your name and where you're calling from.
1: My name is Natalie Burdine. I am calling from Detroit, Michigan.
0: Okay. All right, from the D. What up, though?
1: What up, though? Let me tell you something about my brother, Kirk Franklin. The Apostle Paul said, I have become all things that me and mine know Christ.
0: Uh-huh.
1: And so he had already tried to back down on the man, and the man didn't want to accept it. So maybe he needed hands laid on him. And I'm going to leave that with you in Jesus' name.
0: Thank you for calling. Let me tell you something. The saints that listen to the... You see what I'm saying? These Nightly Spirit saints ain't playing with y'all. Come out here if you want to. 1-877-345-7747. We're talking about Kirk Franklin and the fact that a brother almost got slapped right outside of his concert in Philadelphia.
2: Mm-hmm.
0: Because the brother said, you and your wife need to repent because both of y'all going to hell. Now, you ain't going to be talking to somebody's wife like that.
2: And Kirk don't bother nobody.
0: He don't bother nobody.
2: I've never seen Kirk come wrong at nobody. He's always showing love. So I'm trying to figure out what is this repenting he has to do. I know he do gyrate a little bit. You know,
0: yeah, he gyrates, but I mean, you know.
2: He do twerk a little bit to
0: But look at his crowd. His crowd twerks. People, everybody love Kirk. They be trying to twerk with him. And you don't have to twerk if he twerking. Just listen to the words of the song. Leave him alone. You feel me? 1-877-345-7747. Do you think that Kirk Franklin went too far? 1-877-345-7747. Talk to your girl. Alta Walker is in the building, y'all, on the Nightly Spirit.

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6: Center. Some slowing on Highway 69 south from Mitlary Road to McFarland. It's an 8-minute drive. And if you're traveling east on McFarland from Coker to Jack Warner Parkway, it's a 15-minute drive. Got some long-term construction on Highway 43 between Mitlary Road and Saraland Road. Also, long-term construction on Highway 82 from Boswell Road to Shelley Hughes Road. With your Tuscaloosa traffic now, I'm Lisa Bakke.
7: And now,
8: I was coming to have a conversation with him. He wanted to hug him, but then when he said, you and your wife going to hell, Kurt switched up on him.
9: Yeah.
8: Okay, you could see his whole spirit changed. And as I said, somebody picked him up and pulled him back. And he didn't get to swing on. He got picked up. But the guy later went away. But the question tonight in the chat room is, do you think that Kirk went too far when he was about to swing on brother? What do you think? 1-877-345-7747. Alton Walker is crazy, I'm going to tell y'all.
9: Like, I don't know what y'all think that man was supposed to do.
8: Right.
9: I guess he supposed to pray with him or something. I don't know.
8: I would you pray
9: you know what?
8: Him.
9: He should have repented in front of him. He should have acted like he was pitting.
8: Okay.
9: Holocaust, I'm so sorry. That boy would have been like, you
8: that's
9: know what?
8: The way to do it. That's the way to
9: he
8: do it.
9: I'm sorry, Lord, forgive me.
8: 1-877-345-7747. Call your girl on the Nightly Spirit.